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Just past 7 o'clock, it's a Monday night with Greg O. Thank you once again to Bill Dyke for kicking off your Monday evening. Let's do it right with Birds. Here's Turn, Turn, Turn on 92.7 WVLI, the greatest hits of all time. Yeah.

0: 98.7 WVLI, the greatest hits of all time. Just past 7 o'clock with Greg O. Remind you that WVLI is proud to shine a spotlight on the communities that make our area special with our weekly Hometown Spotlight series. 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
4: The pressure system on its way into our area along with cold front, but that'll hold off until tomorrow. We'll have clear skies for the overnight hours, mid-50s. A little bit of sun in the morning on Tuesday, then that gives way to showers and thunderstorms in the midday and afternoon hours, mid-70s, and the wind will be pretty gusty all day. Few clouds on Tuesday night down to the low 50s, and then another round of rain and thunderstorms coming up on Wednesday, mid-70s. I'm meteorologist Steve Hamilton.
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0: 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Like this.

92.7 WVLI, the greatest hits of all time. We're in the middle of your 7 o'clock hour on this Monday night, bringing you back to the work week and inviting you to celebrate Dad's Day at the races. 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

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Almost 8 o'clock on a Monday with Greg O. Let's give you one from Diana Ross and the Supremes. 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
1: 92.7 WVLI weather for the Kankakee River Valley.
6: A pressure system on its way into our area along with a cold front, but that'll hold off until tomorrow. We'll have clear skies for the overnight hours, mid-50s. A little bit of sun in the morning on Tuesday, then that gives way to showers and thunderstorms in the midday and afternoon hours, mid-70s, and the wind will be pretty gusty all day. A few clouds on Tuesday night down to the low 50s, and then another round of rain and thunderstorms coming up on Wednesday, mid-70s. I'm meteorologist Steve Hamilton.
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1: NBC News Radio, I'm Scott Carr. 8 people are dead after a B-52 bomber crashed at Edwards Air Force Base in California. Base officials say it happened shortly after the aircraft took off during a routine test mission at about 11:20 this morning local time. Base officials call the crash not survivable, and emergency crews remain on the scene. The U.S. and Iran have reached a deal aimed at ending the war that started in late February. President Trump announced the agreement was reached as he was meeting with world leaders at the G7 summit in France today, adding the full text of the deal will be released later this week. Reports say the deal will open up the Strait of Hormuz and allow for a 60-day window for the U.S. and Iran to strike a long-term deal that curbs Iran's nuclear ambitions. Day 5 in FIFA World Cup plays already seen a surprise. In the first match of the day, Spain and Cape Verde ended in a 0-0 draw. Egypt and Belgium play to a 1-1 draw in Seattle this afternoon. Scott Carr, NBC News Radio.
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92.7 WVLI, the great hits of all time. Just past 8 o'clock on this Monday night. It's Greg O here till midnight. More coming up from the Temptations and from Kansas. But right now, we kick off your 8 o'clock hour on this Monday night. Beginning of your work week with Toto. Here's Hold the Line. It's 92.7 WVLI, the greatest hits of all time.

0: 92.7 WVLI, the greatest hits of all time. It's a Monday night. It's Greg O. reminding you to join Mike Tamano this Thursday from 5 till 6:30 p.m. live at the Wilmington Farmers Market in Wilmington's historic downtown with the Wilmington Coalition for a Healthy Community. Come check it out with the Hero Hidden in Plain Sight trailer as the coalition raises awareness for their senior education drug misuse prevention campaign. Plus, the coalition will be giving away an awesome Seniors of Will County prize basket, of course, packed with goodies from local businesses. It's opening season for the farmers market, so grab the family, enjoy the fun, and stop by and see Mike Thursday from 5 till 6:30 p.m.
1: 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I'm Scott Smith talking with Mayor Chuck Steele of Moments. And in a couple of weeks, there'll be fireworks in Moments.
2: 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And what that does is lets everybody stay out a little later. Most people don't work on the 4th. And it also gives everybody the opportunity to attend another fireworks show, you know, during that holiday. So we have a exceptional show for a town of our size. It's really, really good. So I would implore everybody to come attend that. We have the Silhouettes band playing for 2 hours prior to the fireworks, and we have some food vendors set up as well.
1: We're keeping it local. 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
5: 92.7 WVLI weather for the Kankakee River Valley.
6: Low pressure system on its way into our area along with a cold front, but that'll hold off until tomorrow. We'll have clear skies for the overnight hours, mid-50s. A little bit of sun in the morning on Tuesday, then that gives way to showers and thunderstorms in the midday and afternoon hours, mid-70s, and the wind will be pretty gusty all day. A few clouds on Tuesday night down to the low 50s, and then another round of rain and thunderstorms coming up on Wednesday, mid-70s. I'm meteorologist Steve Hamilton.
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Of course, we're kicking off the work week. 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
5: A pressure system on its way into our area along with cold front, but that'll hold off until tomorrow. We'll have clear skies for the overnight hours, mid-50s. A little bit of sun in the morning on Tuesday, then that gives way to showers and thunderstorms in the midday and afternoon hours, mid-70s, and the wind will be pretty gusty all day. A few clouds on Tuesday night down to the low 50s, and then another round of rain and thunderstorms coming up on Wednesday, mid-70s. I'm meteorologist Steve Hamilton.
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1: NBC News Radio, I'm Scott Carr. President Trump is speaking out on the new deal with Iran. Posting to social media, the country's agreed to never have a nuclear weapon. Trump also writes the story the U.S. is paying Iran $300 million is fake news. Reports say the deal will open up the Strait of Hormuz and allow for a 60-day window for the U.S. and Iran to strike a long-term nuclear deal. Vice President J.D. Vance says Iran could get a very significant sanctions relief package, but only if it meets its obligations. 8 people are dead after a B-52 bomber crashed at Edwards Air Force Base in California this morning. Base officials say it happened after the aircraft took off during a routine test mission. Day 5 of FIFA World Cup action is almost in the books. In a shocking result, Spain and Cape Verde ended in a 0-0 draw in the first match of the day. Egypt and Belgium played to a 1-1 draw in Seattle. Scott Carr, NBC News Radio.
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92.7 WVLI, the greatest hits of all time. Just past 9 o'clock, it's a Monday night with Greg O. This hour, I've got Eddie Money, George Harrison. Right now, of course, we got Cyndi Lauper. Girls just want to have fun. It's a Monday night. It's 92.7 WVLI, the greatest hits of all time.

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0: 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Early in your 9 o'clock hour with Greg O, reminding you, Kankakee Community College Nursing Department, you are our workplace of the week. Located right there at 100 College Drive in Kankakee, they were nominated by Krista Davis. Now Krista and some co-workers are being treated to some delicious food from the JJC and Lindman Family McDonald's. 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
4: The pressure system on its way into our area along with cold front, but that'll hold off until tomorrow. We'll have clear skies for the overnight hours, mid-50s. A little bit of sun in the morning on Tuesday, then that gives way to showers and thunderstorms in the midday and afternoon hours, mid-70s, and the wind will be pretty gusty all day. Few clouds on Tuesday night down to the low 50s, and then another round of rain and thunderstorms coming up on Wednesday, mid-70s. I'm meteorologist Steve Hamilton.
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92.7 WDLI, the greatest hits of all time. It's a Monday night with Greg O, shining that spotlight on our hometown spotlight series. This week, we salute Moments. Of course, Charlie Hunman visited the local animal shelter in Moments during the filming and adopted two kittens. The shelter said he stopped by frequently between takes while working in town. And now you can join Mike Damano and Roy Gregory live this Friday from noon to 1 p.m. at Island Park at 79 Mill Street in Moments to register to win that four-pack of tickets to Indiana Beach. Here's George Harrison, My Sweet Lord.

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Getting closer to your 10 o'clock hour. It is a Monday night. More coming up from Quarter Flash, Orleans. Right now with Elvin Bishop. You're Fooled Around and Fell in Love. 92.7 WVLI, the greatest hits of all time.

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We're back, getting you closer to 10 o'clock on this Monday night. More coming up from the Electric Light Orchestra and Fleetwood Mac. 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We're back on this Monday night, Grego, on 92.7 WVLI, the greatest hits of all time.

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1: .7 WVLI weather for the Kankakee River Valley.
2: Low pressure system on its way into our area along with a cold front, but that'll hold off until tomorrow. We'll have clear skies for the overnight hours, mid-50s. A little bit of sun in the morning on Tuesday, then that gives way to showers and thunderstorms in the midday and afternoon hours, mid-70s, and the wind will be pretty gusty all day. A few clouds on Tuesday night down to the low 50s, and then another round of rain and thunderstorms coming up on Wednesday, mid-70s. I'm meteorologist Steve Hamilton.
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1: NBC News Radio, I'm Scott Carr. Eight people aboard a B-52 bomber are believed to be dead after the plane crashed and burst into flames at Edwards Air Force Base in California this morning. Base officials say it happened shortly after the aircraft took off during a routine test mission. Officials call the crash not survivable. Boeing company officials later confirmed two of its employees were among the eight passengers on board. The U.S. and Iran have reached a deal aimed at ending the war that started in late February. President Trump announced the agreement was reached as he was meeting with world leaders at the G7 summit in France today, adding the full text of the deal will be released later this week. 911 service outages are being reported across several states, including Arizona, Texas, Iowa, and Washington. Arizona Governor Katie Hobbs posted her administration's aware of the problem and actively engaged now in working with local and county public safety agencies. Scott Carr, NBC News Radio.
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Just past 10 o'clock on this Monday night. More coming up from Smokey Robinson and the Miracles. But right now, it's the Electric Light Orchestra with Evil Woman. 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
1: And now the hometown spotlight. I'm Scott Smith talking with Mayor Steele of Moments. Currently, there's work to get ready for Acting Out Theater Company's show Annie, July 17th, 18th, and 19th in Moments.
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1: Coming up this weekend, Moments Museum Day is on Saturday the 20th from 12 noon till 4 o'clock. What can you tell us about that?
2: We have the museum days here in town. 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And that's all located right here in town. We have the little schoolhouse also, so there's quite a bit of activity happening in this community.
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7: A pressure system on its way into our area along with cold front, but that'll hold off until tomorrow. We'll have clear skies for the overnight hours, mid-50s. A little bit of sun in the morning on Tuesday, then that gives way to showers and thunderstorms in the midday and afternoon hours, mid-70s, and the wind will be pretty gusty all day. A few clouds on Tuesday night down to the low 50s, and then another round of rain and thunderstorms coming up on Wednesday, mid-70s. I'm meteorologist Steve Hamilton.
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Middle of your 10 o'clock hour on this Monday. 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Here's Dreams. 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

92.7 WBLI, the great hits of all time. Join Mike Tumano this Thursday. It's going to be a great time. 6:30, 5 to 6:30 live at Wilmington Farmers Market in Wilmington, historic downtown. 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And come on, check out the Hidden in Plain Sight for the trailer. It's going to be a good time. Here's Peter Frampton with Show Me the Way.

92.7 WDLI, the greatest hits of all time. It's a Monday night with Greg O. I'm here with you till midnight. Keep it rolling with the Go-Go's. Here's We Got the Beat. Greg O here till midnight on this Monday night. 92.7 WDLI, the greatest hits of all time.

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4: Low pressure system on its way into our area along with a cold front, but that'll hold off until tomorrow. We'll have clear skies for the overnight hours, mid-50s. A little bit of sun in the morning on Tuesday, then that gives way to showers and thunderstorms in the midday and afternoon hours, mid-70s, and the wind will be pretty gusty all day. A few clouds on Tuesday night down to the low 50s, and then another round of rain and thunderstorms coming up on Wednesday, mid-70s. I'm meteorologist Steve Hamilton.
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1: NBC News Radio, I'm Scott Carr. President Trump is speaking out on the new deal with Iran, which has not been released by the White House, but reports say the deal would open up the Strait of Hormuz and allow for a 60-day window for the U.S. and Iran to strike a long-term nuclear deal. As part of the deal, Vice President J.D. Vance says Iran could get a very significant sanctions relief package, but only if it meets its obligations. Eight people aboard a B-52 bomber are believed to be dead after the plane crashed and burst into flames outside Edwards Air Force Base in California this morning. Base officials say it happened shortly after the aircraft took off during a routine mission. Officials say the crash was not survivable. Officials with Boeing Company have confirmed two of its employees were among the eight passengers. 911 service outages are reported across several states tonight, including in Arizona, Texas, Iowa, and Washington. A cause of the outage has not been identified. Scott Carr, NBC News Radio.
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0: 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Like this.

92.7 WVLI, the greatest hits of all time. We're back on a Monday night, less than an hour left in your Monday, that is. Of course, we got to hit you with the hits. Let's bring that heat. It's fire from the Pointer Sisters on 92.7 WVLI, the greatest hits of all time.

0: 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This past 11 o'clock on this Monday, it's Greg O. reminding you to join the Valley's Birthday Club, where you could be our next winner. 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
4: 92.7 WVLI weather for the Kankakee River Valley.
5: A pressure system on its way into our area along with cold front, but that'll hold off until tomorrow. We'll have clear skies for the overnight hours, mid-50s. A little bit of sun in the morning on Tuesday, then that gives way to showers and thunderstorms in the midday and afternoon hours, mid-70s, and the wind will be pretty gusty all day. A few clouds on Tuesday night down to the low 50s, and then another round of rain and thunderstorms coming up on Wednesday, mid-70s. I'm meteorologist Steve Hamilton.
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92.7 WBLI, the greatest hits of all time. Getting closer to midnight, of course. Got more for the Beatles. Here's We Can Work It Out on 92.7 WBLI, the greatest hits of all time. Try to

The greatest hits of all time are on 92.7 WVLI. Like this. And this. Oh, here she comes. She's a man eater. 92.7 WVLI plays the greatest hits of all time.

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Check out the All 70s Lunch tomorrow with Denny Case for your chance to win from Tucci's Italian. It's from noon till 1 p.m. here on the Valley. Here's the Turtles.

92.7 WBLI, the great hits of all time, when close to midnight. And it's time for me to get out of here. I'm back tonight from 7 till midnight to do it all over again. I'll leave you with Diana Ross and the Supremes. Come see about me. 92.7 WBLI, the greatest hits of all time.

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7: A pressure system on its way into our area along with cold front, but that'll hold off until tomorrow. We'll have clear skies for the overnight hours, mid-50s. A little bit of sun in the morning on Tuesday, then that gives way to showers and thunderstorms in the midday and afternoon hours, mid-70s, and the wind will be pretty gusty all day. A few clouds on Tuesday night down to the low 50s, and then another round of rain and thunderstorms coming up on Wednesday, mid-70s. I'm meteorologist Steve Hamilton.
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1: NBC News Radio, I'm Scott Carr. Eight people aboard a B-52 bomber are believed to be dead after the plane crashed and burst into flames at Edwards Air Force Base in California Monday morning. Base officials say it happened shortly after the aircraft took off during a routine test mission. Officials call the crash not survivable. Boeing company officials later confirmed two of its employees were among the eight passengers on board. The U.S. and Iran have reached a deal aimed at ending the war that started in late February. President Trump announced the agreement was reached as he was meeting with world leaders at the G7 summit in France today, adding the full text of the deal will be released later this week. 911 service outages are being reported across several states, including Arizona, Texas, Iowa, and Washington. Arizona Governor Katie Hobbs posted her administration's aware of the problem and actively engaged now in working with local and county public safety agencies. Scott Carr, NBC News Radio.
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1: It's the Hometown Spotlight Series. My name is Scott Smith, and this week we're talking about Moments, and the mayor of Moments, Chuck Steele, is on the phone. Hello.
2: Hello, how are you?
1: Describe where exactly Moments is located and about how many people live there.
2: We are about 12 miles east of Kankakee, and, you know, it's 9 miles from Bradley, straight east. We're 6 miles from the Indiana state line. Our overall thing is about 3,300 to 3,500 people.
1: How long have you been mayor in the town, and what's some of your connection with Moments?
2: I've been on the city board for 21 years. I've been the mayor for the past 9. And as far as connections, I owned Steel Collision Repair for 25 years, which I currently sold. It is now called Gina's. Never lived anywhere but Moments, and this is my home, and this is where I live, and means everything to me.
1: We're keeping it local, and we'll learn more about the people and places around Moments with the Hometown Spotlight.
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4: Low pressure system on its way into our area along with a cold front, but that'll hold off until tomorrow. We'll have clear skies for the overnight hours, mid-50s. A little bit of sun in the morning on Tuesday, then that gives way to showers and thunderstorms in the midday and afternoon hours, mid-70s, and the wind will be pretty gusty all day. A few clouds on Tuesday night down to the low 50s, and then another round of rain and thunderstorms coming up on Wednesday, mid-70s. I'm meteorologist Steve Hamilton.
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4: Low pressure system on its way into our area along with a cold front, but that'll hold off until tomorrow. We'll have clear skies for the overnight hours, mid-50s. A little bit of sun in the morning on Tuesday.

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1: NBC News Radio, I'm Tammy Trujillo. President Trump is speaking out on the new deal with Iran. He announced the deal as he met with world leaders at the G7 summit in France early on Monday. The details of the deal have not been released by the White House yet, but reports say it will open up the Strait of Hormuz and allow for a 60-day window for the U.S. and Iran to strike a long-term deal that curbs Iran's nuclear ambitions. Kentucky Senator Mitch McConnell is still in the hospital. A statement from his office says he's fully engaged with staff on Senate business and Kentucky matters. The reason for his hospitalization and his current condition are still not being released. The 84-year-old Republican has represented Kentucky in the U.S. Senate since 1984. Eight people are dead after a B-52 bomber crashed at Edwards Air Force Base in California during what's being described as a routine test mission Monday morning. Edwards Air Force Base is located about 100 miles northeast of Los Angeles. 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
2: Low pressure system on its way into our area along with a cold front, but that'll hold off until tomorrow. We'll have clear skies for the overnight hours, mid-50s. A little bit of sun in the morning on Tuesday, then that gives way to showers and thunderstorms in the midday and afternoon hours, mid-70s, and the wind will be pretty gusty all day. A few clouds on Tuesday night down to the low 50s, and then another round of rain and thunderstorms coming up on Wednesday, mid-70s. I'm meteorologist Steve Hamilton.
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0: 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Mike Tamano in the morning with Rob West.
1: It's a pleasure to entertain you. 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
1: NBC News Radio, I'm Tammy Trujillo. President Trump says the U.S. and Iran have digitally signed an agreement and he's eager for it to be released. At the G7 summit in France on Monday, Trump called it a very powerful document. It indicated the official signing ceremony will take place in Geneva on Friday with Vice President J.D. Vance. Reports say the deal will open the Strait of Hormuz and allow a 60-day window for the U.S. and Iran to strike a deal that curbs Iran's nuclear ambitions. California Governor Gavin Newsom says President Trump has sent the U.S. Department of Justice to investigate him and his wife, Jennifer Siebel Newsom. Newsom condemned what he calls Trump's abuse of power.

0: or saying he ordered a weaponized DOJ investigation. Over half of workers between the ages of 40 and 60 in the U.S. are caring for a parent while also holding down a job, according to Legal Shield data released on Monday. That pressure is already showing up at work through missed time, getting less done, and people thinking about leaving their jobs. Tammy Trujillo, NBC News Radio.
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2: Low pressure system on its way into our area along with a cold front, but that'll hold off until tomorrow. We'll have clear skies for the overnight hours, mid-50s. A little bit of sun in the morning on Tuesday, then that gives way to showers and thunderstorms in the midday and afternoon hours, mid-70s, and the wind will be pretty gusty all day. A few clouds on Tuesday night down to the low 50s, and then another round of rain and thunderstorms coming up on Wednesday, mid-70s. I'm meteorologist Steve Hamilton.
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1: 92.7 WVLI weather for the Kankakee River Valley.
2: Low pressure system on its way into our area along with cold front, but that'll hold off until tomorrow. We'll have clear skies for the overnight hours, mid-50s. A little bit of sun in the morning on Tuesday, then that gives way to showers and thunderstorms in the midday and afternoon hours, mid-70s, and the wind will be pretty gusty all day. A few clouds on Tuesday night down to the low 50s, and then another round of rain and thunderstorms coming up on Wednesday, mid-70s. I'm meteorologist Steve Hamilton.
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1: NBC News Radio, I'm Tammy Trujillo. President Trump says the U.S. and Iran have digitally signed an agreement that he's calling a very powerful document. At the G7 summit in France on Monday, Trump said an official signing ceremony will take place in Geneva on Friday with Vice President J.D. Vance. The agreement allows for the reopening of the Strait of Hormuz and creates a 60-day window to strike a long-term deal that curbs Iran's nuclear ambitions. Another big primary day is coming up on Tuesday in Georgia, Alabama, Oklahoma, and Washington, D.C. President Trump's political muscle will be tested, including in Georgia's Senate race, where he gave a last-minute endorsement to GOP Congressman Mike Collins over former football coach Derek Dooley in their primary runoff. UFC President and CEO Dana White's ruling out hosting another event like Sunday's Freedom 250 Experience. The UFC covered the $60 million price tag attached to the event and ultimately lost money in footing the bill. Tammy Trujillo, NBC News Radio.
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1: 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Specific rules for individual contests are also listed under the same section. You may also request a printed copy of the contest rules by visiting our offices at 292 North Convent, Bourbonnais, Illinois. 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
3: 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And it's going to be a beautiful spot here in town. I believe it's going to be opening the first week of July.
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5: A pressure system on its way into our area along with a cold front, but that'll hold off until tomorrow. We'll have clear skies for the overnight hours, mid-50s. A little bit of sun in the morning on Tuesday, then that gives way to showers and thunderstorms in the midday and afternoon hours, mid-70s, and the wind will be pretty gusty all day. Few clouds on Tuesday night down to the low 50s, and then another round of rain and thunderstorms coming up on Wednesday, mid-70s. I'm meteorologist Steve Hamilton.
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4: A pressure system on its way into our area along with cold front, but that'll hold off until tomorrow. We'll have clear skies for the overnight hours, mid-50s. A little bit of sun in the morning on Tuesday, then that gives way to showers and thunderstorms in the midday and afternoon hours, mid-70s, and the wind will be pretty gusty all day. Few clouds on Tuesday night down to the low 50s, and then another round of rain and thunderstorms coming up on Wednesday, mid-70s. I'm meteorologist Steve Hamilton.
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1: NBC News Radio, I'm Mark Mayfield. Voters head to the polls today for primaries in Georgia, Alabama, Oklahoma, and Washington, D.C. President Trump's political muscle is being tested, including in Georgia's Senate race, where he gave a last-minute endorsement to GOP Congressman Mike Collins over former football coach Derek Dooley in their primary runoff. A new analysis shows that calcium and vitamin D are not as effective for helping with bone strength as once thought. Tammy Trujillo reports.
2: Researchers in Canada looked at 69 studies done in the past which involved calcium or vitamin D supplements or both and compared them to placebo or no treatment when it comes to reducing the risk of falls or fractures. The team found little to no difference. The analysis was published in the BMJ group and involved 154,000 people. I'm Tammy Trujillo.
1: And Kentucky Senator Mitch McConnell still hospitalized, the reason unknown. Mark Mayfield, NBC News Radio.
3: A pressure system on its way into our area along with a cold front, but that'll hold off until tomorrow. We'll have clear skies for the overnight hours, mid-50s. A little bit of sun in the morning on Tuesday, then that gives way to showers and thunderstorms in the midday and afternoon hours, mid-70s, and the wind will be pretty gusty all day. A few clouds on Tuesday night down to the low 50s, and then another round of rain and thunderstorms coming up on Wednesday, mid-70s. I'm meteorologist Steve Hamilton.
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6: Low pressure system on its way into our area along with a cold front, but that'll hold off until tomorrow. We'll have clear skies for the overnight hours, mid-50s. A little bit of sun in the morning on Tuesday, then that gives way to showers and thunderstorms in the midday and afternoon hours, mid-70s, and the wind will be pretty gusty all day. A few clouds on Tuesday night down to the low 50s, and then another round of rain and thunderstorms coming up on Wednesday, mid-70s. I'm meteorologist Steve Hamilton.
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3: Low pressure off to our north, and we have a warm front followed by a cold front today. We'll be in the mid-70s, gusty wind, rain, and thunderstorms likely, especially in the afternoon hours. Everything should clear out tonight, partly cloudy and low 50s. Then we have our next cold front arriving on Wednesday. That'll bring us more rain and thunderstorms, and some of that rain could be heavy on Wednesday afternoon. Gusty wind, mid-70s. The rain will continue Wednesday night, back to sunshine on Thursday. I'm meteorologist Steve Hamilton.
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1: NBC News Radio, I'm Mark Mayfield. President Trump is speaking out on the new deal with Iran. Trump announced the deal as he met with world leaders at the G7 summit in France early Monday. It's designed to open up the Strait of Hormuz and allow for a 60-day window for the U.S. and Iran to strike a long-term deal that curbs Iran's nuclear ambitions. Eight people are dead after a B-52 bomber crashed at Edwards Air Force Base in California.
2: Edwards Air Force Base experienced a horrible tragedy, and we lost eight great Americans.
1: Deputy Commander for the 412th Test Wing, Colonel James Hayes, says this was a mixed crew of military, government civilians, and government contractors. The crash is under investigation. And severe storms are expected to hit millions across the Midwest and Northeast this week. The weather threat is expected to start later today, with gusty winds and hail set to hit parts of Illinois, Indiana, and Michigan. Mark Mayfield, NBC News Radio.
3: Low pressure off to our north, and we have a warm front followed by a cold front today. We'll be in the mid-70s, gusty wind, rain, and thunderstorms likely, especially in the afternoon hours. Everything should clear out tonight, partly cloudy and low 50s. Then we have our next cold front arriving on Wednesday. That'll bring us more rain and thunderstorms, and some of that rain could be heavy on Wednesday afternoon. Gusty wind, mid-70s. The rain will continue Wednesday night, back to sunshine on Thursday. I'm meteorologist Steve Hamilton.
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6: Low pressure off to our north, and we have a warm front followed by a cold front today. We'll be in the mid-70s, gusty wind, rain, and thunderstorms likely, especially in the afternoon hours. Everything should clear out tonight, partly cloudy and low 50s. Then we have our next cold front arriving on Wednesday. That'll bring us more rain and thunderstorms, and some of that rain could be heavy on Wednesday afternoon. Gusty wind, mid-70s. The rain will continue Wednesday night, back sunshine on Thursday. I'm meteorologist Steve Hamilton.
7: 58 clear skies in the Kankakee River Valley. I'm going to be out Thursday, 5 to 6:30. Come see your friend Mike Tamano at the Wilmington Farmers Market in Wilmington's historic downtown. It's the Wilmington Coalition for a Healthy Community. Check out the Hero Hidden in Plain Sight trailer as the coalition raises awareness for their senior education drug misuse prevention campaign. And they're going to be giving away an awesome Seniors of Will County prize package packed with goodies from all the local businesses. The opening season for the Farmers Market in Wilmington. Come by and say hi. I'll be there from 5 to 6:30.
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92.7 WVLI. Heading into a Tuesday morning, the Battle Royale with Cheese coming up after the top of the hour. You can vote early at our Facebook page. We shine the spotlight on Moments this week. We're going to be out Friday. That's Roy and I at Island Park, giving out family four packs to Indiana Beach. And Leonard Skinner tickets, by golly.

0: NBC News Radio. I'm Michael Kastner. President Trump is speaking out on the new deal with Iran. He told reporters a short time ago it guarantees Iran will not develop or buy a nuclear weapon. He announced the deal as he met with world leaders at the G7 summit in France early Monday. Vice President J.D. Vance also spoke about things on Fox News Monday. The deal has not been released by the White House yet, but reports say it'll open up the Strait of Hormuz and allow for a 60-day window for the U.S. and Iran to strike a long-term deal. Primaries are being held today in Georgia, Alabama, Oklahoma, and Washington, D.C. The president's political muscle is being tested, including in Georgia's Senate race. This week's top 10 songs on the Billboard Hot 100 are out now. I Knew It, I Knew You by Taylor Swift is number one, marking its first time at the top since its release. Michael Kastner, NBC News Radio.
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2: Low pressure off to our north, and we have a warm front followed by a cold front today. We'll be in the mid-70s, gusty wind, rain, and thunderstorms likely, especially in the afternoon hours. Everything should clear out tonight, partly cloudy and low 50s. Then we have our next cold front arriving on Wednesday. That'll bring us more rain and thunderstorms, and some of that rain could be heavy on Wednesday afternoon. Gusty wind, mid-70s. The rain will continue Wednesday night, back to sunshine on Thursday. I'm meteorologist Steve Hamilton.
3: 58 and clear skies in the Kankakee River Valley.
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3: Low pressure off to our north, and we have a warm front followed by a cold front today. We'll be in the mid-70s, gusty wind, rain, and thunderstorms likely, especially in the afternoon hours. Everything should clear out tonight, partly cloudy and low 50s. Then we have our next cold front arriving on Wednesday. That'll bring us more rain and thunderstorms, and some of that rain could be heavy on Wednesday afternoon. Gusty wind, mid-70s. The rain will continue Wednesday night, back to sunshine on Thursday. I'm meteorologist Steve Hamilton.
4: 58 degrees, cloudy skies in the Kankakee River Valley.
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1: 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Clouding up today with rain this afternoon and a high about 75. Complete look at the forecast coming up. Checking your WVLI news this Tuesday morning, I'm Rob West. National Weather Service has confirmed a fourth tornado struck Iroquois County last Thursday night. The Iroquois County Emergency Management Agency says the Weather Service Monday classified a storm in rural Iroquois County near Milford as an EF1 tornado. Iroquois County EMA says the National Weather Service continues to investigate at least three more storms in that county as possible tornadoes. Bourbonnais Village Board last night passed an ordinance establishing a temporary moratorium on any data centers that might be allowed in the village. Village Attorney Patrick Dunn says the moratorium will give the village more time to develop standards and help control that type of land usage in the village, but Dunn says the moratorium only goes just so far.
2: Without it being adopted through the zoning code and becoming part of our comprehensive plans, it has a very limited effect, if any, on our what's referred to as extraterritorial jurisdiction, so the mile and a half outside of the village that is oftentimes we have some say or some control over.
1: The moratorium is in effect until January 31st of next year. Aqua Illinois wants customers in Brandley and Bourbonnais to know that they've started their summer hydrant flushing program. Aqua says during the flushing, customers could see a decrease in water pressure or temporary discoloration of the water as the pipes are cleared. They suggest you remove and clean any aerators on your faucets and flush the line by running an

0: outdoor spigot for a few minutes until the water clears up. You can contact Aqua or visit their website for more information. Program expected to run through the end of July.
1: NBC News Radio, I'm Michael Kastner. President Trump is speaking out on the new deal with Iran. He told reporters a short time ago it guarantees Iran will not develop or buy a nuclear weapon. He announced the deal as he met with world leaders at the G7 summit in France early Monday. Vice President J.D. Vance also spoke about things on Fox News Monday. The deal has not been released by the White House yet, but reports say it'll open up the Strait of Hormuz and allow for a 60-day window for the U.S. and Iran to strike a long-term deal. Primaries are being held today in Georgia, Alabama, Oklahoma, and Washington, D.C. The president's political muscle is being tested, including in Georgia's Senate race. This week's top 10 songs on the Billboard Hot 100 are out now. I Knew It, I Knew You by Taylor Swift is number one, marking its first time at the top since its release. Michael Kastner, NBC News Radio.
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0: In sports, Cubs and Cards both won yesterday. Sox had the day off. Cubs beat the Rockies 5-4 yesterday at Wrigley Field, while the St. Louis Cardinals beat the Padres 3-0. Same teams in action there today. The White Sox start a series with the Yankees in New York tonight. There are four World Cup matches today. France takes on Senegal. Iraq takes on Norway. Argentina plays Algeria. Austria plays Jordan. U.S. team not in action again until Friday. Your 92.7 WVLI forecast. Sunshine this morning, clouding up this afternoon. Chance of showers and thunderstorms. High today right around 75. It'll be partly cloudy overnight with a low right around 55. Then rain tomorrow morning. Tomorrow's high, 75. 58, Watseka and Wilmington, 59 in Kankakee. That is a check of your WVLI news here on this Tuesday morning. Have a good rest of your day. Be safe, everybody. I'm Rob West.
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1: All right, here we go. 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Ladies and gentlemen, in this corner, a band out of Boston, Massachusetts. 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How was that for a clue? 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Well, not the one and only band out of Kansas, but they are the one and only Kansas! 815-939-3388. 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
2: Good morning, Mike. It's Jeff.
1: Jeff, how's everything in your world, my friend?
2: Everything is pretty well.
1: Good. Good to hear, my friend.
2: Yes, sir.
1: What you got for us, Kansas or Boston?
2: Boston
1: is your...
2: Yeah, I'm going with Boston.
1: Boston. All right. It's in the car.
2: The car in the yard.
1: It's the car not too far from the yard. Yes. All right, brother. Thank you.
2: Yep.
1: There you go. Boston. All right. Well, get your votes in now. Is it Kansas? Or does Boston get your vote? 815-939-3388. You got to vote. This is important. I'm trying to save democracy here on 92.7 WVLI, your home for the greatest hits of all time.

0: 98.7 WVLI, the Battle Royale with Cheese, rolling on here with Mike Tamano and Rob West. Good morning.
1: Good morning, Mike. This is Marvell, and I've got Boston on this one.
0: Really?
1: Yeah. I got turned off that album way back when, and every song on it, our first album, was amazing. Not that they were able to ever recopy it, but that first one was pretty good. So.
0: You bring up a good point. That first album, you put it on, you're like, oh, man, this band's on fire. But then they kind of, they did peter out album after album.
1: Yes, somewhat. Hey, I got one more quick thing to add, if it's okay with you. I was at that show, Saturday night, the Santana show. Maybe in the future, for your Battle Royale with Cheese, may I suggest Cindy Blackwell Santana versus Sheila E., maybe.
0: Oh, that's a tough one. But, you know, I got, if I'm going to vote, Norvell, let me just throw this out of
1: here. No drummers.
0: Sheila E., I saw her play with Prince, and
1: she
0: is so fiery and electric, and she brings that Latin flavor to it. But when you talk about an accomplished drummer who can play, I don't care if you're playing funk, jazz, rock, Cindy is outstanding. One of the best.
2: You bought Sheila E. a popsicle, right?
0: I bought Sheila E. a popsicle on North Avenue Beach. Did I ever tell you that story?
1: Yeah.
0: I was riding my bike, and there's those guys, they have like the, it's like a Mexican treat. They have like frozen coconut or pineapple on a stick, and I see this woman bicycling towards the cart, and I said, wow, Sheila E. And she said, hey. And I bought her, we both had coconut. And she said, you want to come see my show at the Park West tonight? But I had to work that night. But
1: yeah.
0: I got to meet the.
1: Yeah, that is awesome.
0: No, she'll take the breath away. She'll take your breath away.
1: Everybody that talked about that concert, her solo was amazing. And I did get to see Sheila E. on the Prince tour. So yeah, that's a pretty good one, though.
0: Well, who would you choose?
1: You know what? I like Cindy. After seeing her energy and everything, her amazing. Yeah,
0: she comes from the she comes from the school of like Tony Williams and all those cats that played with Miles Davis. She's outrageous, man.
1: And her family as well, right?
0: Yeah, her whole family.
1: Her dad was accomplished. Yeah, accomplished musician.
0: All right, I'll ponder that. Listen, have a great day. Thanks for listening.
1: All right, brother.
0: There you go. Yeah. Well, Sheila E. with those timbales. I mean, you know. I saw her do a double bass drum solo at the Prince concert while Prince, his Purple Majesty, shot free throws because the show was in the round at the Rosemont and he had a basketball court set up. So while he said, Sheila E! And she was playing this drum solo and he shot, he got like 8 out of 10 free throws. It was amazing. Even Prince.
2: Yeah.
0: He's like 2'1". He was slamming these wonderful layups. It was amazing.
2: He was very accomplished at the hoops.
0: Yeah, he was amazing.
2: Yeah.
0: Amazing. Dave Chappelle did that great bit about when they went to a party, they all ended up at Prince's house. Inside his home, he had a basketball court, and he made them pancakes, and then they played basketball.
2: Oh, yeah, pancakes sitting in the bottom of your stomach while you're trying to play basketball.
0: You're doing a layup. Woo! You're like, I can't move. But Prince said, you want some pancakes? And they're like, yeah. And Charlie Murphy, who Eddie Murphy's brother, who I've had on the program many, many times, he passed away. A delightful guy, man. Such a funny, funny cat. And I asked him on the air, I said, Charlie, are you funnier than your brother? And he's like, what do you think? And I said, you made me laugh. As hard, if not harder, but he said that Prince was actually floating over them and he's doing these slam dunks. Sheila E. or Cindy Santana, I don't know, man. I'm going to go with Cindy as the more, I don't know. What do I know, Sheila E. from Miss Cindy? I love them both, Rob. Good morning, my friend.
2: How are you, bud?
0: I am wonderful. Now, this Battle Royale with Cheese is indeed Kansas versus Boston. A lot of people are calling in, like Norville said, either the first album blew their minds.
2: Yeah.
0: Or they saw them in concert. Someone called and said they saw both bands in concert. They were bored during Kansas, and they loved Boston. But, you know, this is all, it's all subjective. I know we're We're seeing some activity on the Facebook page.
2: They're both kind of arena rockers, right?
0: Yeah, I would say they were 70s juggernauts, there's no doubt. But, I mean, more prolific Boston, for better or for worse. And, no, more prolific Kansas. Kansas has put out way more albums than Boston.
2: Yeah.
0: Tom Scholz is a lazy sod. He is. How many albums does Boston have? 5 or 6?
2: And that is the quote of the day.
0: Kansas has dozens of albums, and they're still touring. So,
2: yeah.
0: But it all comes down to the music. Do you like Boston music better than Kansas or Kansas music better than Boston? I know my vote right off the bat.
2: You know, when I first heard what the Battle Royale with Cheese is for today, and we don't always talk about this ahead of time. I did not know until you mentioned it this morning who the Battle Royale with Cheese was. And my first thought was, I don't have a clue
0: I'm
2: going to pick on that one. But I have since, in the last half hour or so, been able to get my head wrapped around
0: it. I saw you in the lotus position with your arms out, just trying to channel the universe to give you the answer. So, you know.
2: Yeah.
0: All right, how do you vote? 815-939-3388. Kansas or Boston in the arena for the Battle Royale with Cheese, brought to you by Meineke on William Latham Drive in Bourbon Egg. Good morning.
3: It's Boston.
0: Boston for Diane. Look at that. All right. More of a... You're more of a meat and potatoes.
3: The drummers, it's Cindy.
0: Oh, for Cindy. Yeah, Cindy. Is it Blackwell? Or no, it's Cindy Blackman. Cindy Blackman Santana. And there's another drummer named Cindy Blackwell. She's a beast, too. Ed Blackwell's daughter. Ed Blackwell, who used to play jazz. Huh?
3: We need to do the Battle of the Drums.
0: Battle of the Drummers. All right. I don't think enough people know Cindy's work to have her in the arena.
2: Well, we could make it a three-way battle and throw Mike Tamano in there and see.
0: Well, I have my moments, but I don't think... There's sometimes when I'm playing the drums and I go, what did I just do? Boy, that was pretty cool. I'll never remember what I did, but it sounded good. But big dates. Lots of dates coming up with the baked potatoes, Diane. Hope to see you out at one of the shows.
3: Well, I'd love to be there.
0: All right, we'll let you know. Thank you, my friend. Peace and love.
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5: 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We have the Silhouettes band playing for 2 hours prior to the fireworks, and we have some food vendors set up as well.
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0: 92.7 WVLI, where local news always comes first. 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Clouding up today, rain this afternoon, a high about 75. Complete look at the forecast coming up. Checking your WVLI news this Tuesday morning, I'm Rob West. Bradley police report a battery arrest from an incident that happened late last week. Jake Lamore has the story.
1: Rob, according to reports, officers were called to a business in the 300 block of North Bradley Boulevard sometime Thursday for a battery call. When they arrived, police learned an altercation took place because of an earlier road rage incident as the alleged female offender, later identified as 22-year-old Jordan N. Strome, confronted the victim outside the business. Strome allegedly threw an object at the victim's car before driving away. Strome later returned and allegedly spit in the victim's face, then grabbed an object, possibly maize, from her car, but the victim was able to scare Strome away. Bradley police were able to recover the license plate number on Strome's vehicle from video surveillance and located her Saturday afternoon. Strome has been charged with battery and making physical contact. I'm Jake Lamore.
0: During last night's Bourbonnais Village board meeting, trustees heard the first reading of an ordinance that sets spending limits for the village for the next fiscal year.
2: The total general fund appropriation is $23.4 million, and the total special funds appropriation is $10.1 million. That makes the total village-wide appropriation $33,561,679. Again, that's for fiscal year 2027.
0: That's Village Finance Director Tara Latz, who says that number's an increase of just 3% over the last year. A public hearing will be held before the second reading of the ordinance, which is scheduled for the July 20th meeting. Manteno Village Board last night approved a partial property tax rebate for the 2025 tax year. The rebate comes after months of conversation and debate among the board members, with the ordinance eventually passing when Mayor Annette Lamore cast the deciding vote to break a 3-all tie. The rebate will be set at 50%. No word on how to apply for the rebates.
3: NBC News Radio, I'm Michael Kastner. Today's primary election day in Georgia, Alabama, Oklahoma, and Washington, D.C. President Trump's political muscle is being tested, including in Georgia's Senate race. President Trump is speaking out on the new deal with Iran. Trump announced the deal as he met with world leaders at the G7 summit in France early Monday. This morning, he expressed frustration with Israeli Prime Minister Benjamin Netanyahu continuing to bomb Lebanon as Trump was trying to get Iran to sign a deal.
4: Now, I'm not happy with the way Israel has handled themselves with Lebanon and with Hezbollah. They should have been able to do the job faster. It just goes on forever. And when that happens, it throws a negative light on the big deal, and that's the deal with Iran.
3: Michael Kastner, NBC News Radio.
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6: Low pressure off to our north, and we have a warm front followed by a cold front today. We'll be in the mid-70s, gusty wind, rain, and thunderstorms likely, especially in the afternoon hours. Everything should clear out tonight, partly cloudy and low 50s. Then we have our next cold front arriving on Wednesday. That'll bring us more rain and thunderstorms, and some of that rain could be heavy on Wednesday afternoon. Gusty wind, mid-70s. The rain will continue Wednesday night, back to sunshine on Thursday. I'm meteorologist Steve Hamilton.
0: 60 degrees, Watseka and Wilmington, 61 in Kankakee. That is a check of the news here on this Tuesday morning. Have a good rest of your day. Be safe, everybody. Rob West.
7: 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Kia of Bradley wants to see you in a Kia. Watsika Athletic Director Barry Bauer has announced retirement as AD and head softball coach. Bauer held that position for 16 years, will remain with the school as the girls' basketball coach. Krista Puffall will become Wadsika's next athletic director. That's a look at your local sports on WVLI.
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1: All right, well, we got free band names coming up for you. If you're looking to seek fame and fortune in the world of rock and roll, we'll name your band for you. But first, the issue at hand, the most important election of our lifetime, Rob. I say that without any hyperbole. In this corner, out of Boston, Massachusetts, Boston.
2: Oh, I see why they did that then.
1: Song, they had the obligatory song about weed. I think it was a law back in the 70s. You had to put at least one weed song on your albums. And here's a band with a more Christian bent in Kansas, out of Kansas.

0: There you go. 815-939-3388. Who do you vote for? You could also hit us up on our Facebook page. So far, it's very contentious on both social media and on the phones. So,
1: Austin with a bit of a lead as far as in-person voting.
0: Yeah, well,
1: we haven't looked at the mail-in votes yet.
0: I'm looking. We could do like, you know, we should start doing like whatever our favorite band is. We'll just have like at the last minute, they'll be leading by 42,000. We'll have 43,000 come for our band at the last minute 5 days later. So we could do the L.A. way.
1: Well, the official vote on the Battle Royale with Cheese doesn't actually end until Saturday. Just
0: to let you guys know. 815-939-3388. Let's vote. We've got free band names for you coming up.
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0: It's a pleasure to entertain you. You know, that's what it's about, Rob. Bringing a few chuckles to the morning commute.
1: Maybe a chortle or two.
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0: The Healing Parlors of Chortles. 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
1: All right, here we go. 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Make this a Father's Day. Pops will never forget. New watch, perhaps. Nice necklace, bracelet, ring. Oh, they've got rings. Just go in and give them the finger. But it's your Father's Day destination. Stop in today and say, this is what my dad's into. I bet they'll find the perfect gift. They always do. Darren Westfall, a.k.a. Cat Diamond, Cat with a K, international man of mystery and intrigue, will lead you through the Gallery of Shininess. The Gallery of Shininess, they could use that one.
2: Maybe they just, instead of D. Westfall Jewelers, it's D. Westfall's Gallery of Shininess.
1: D. Westfall's Gallery of Shininess. I'm telling you, this is how I go the extra mile for my sponsors, Rob.
2: You give and give, Mike. And you know, when you have nothing else to give, what do?
1: I give a little more. Yeah. Rob, I will tell you, they went with D. Westfall Jewelers. They bring out the French in you for many years.
2: Yeah.
1: But I think now, D. Westfall's Gallery of Cat Diamonds, Gallery of Shininess. Let's do it. All right, here we go without further ado.
3: Mike Tamano
4: is wonderfully weird.
3: With Rob West.
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1: This band wants to be the next Patti LaBelle, the next Van Morrison. What do they call themselves?
2: Paul McCartney's Big Booty.
1: Well, yeah. You may have a trademark infringement there, but go with it until you're, you
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1: know.
2: He trademarked his Big Booty?
1: He's trademarked his name, I'm guessing. And this band, you know, oddly enough, a bunch of retired WNBA players. They want to do a Shirelles type group. They're a vocal group out of Coal City. What do they call themselves?
2: Suitcase Lungs.
1: Suitcase Lungs, huh? And opening tonight in Jerry Down's sold out tribute to Willie Nelson in Ding Dong, Texas.
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1: 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It's the Battle Royale with Cheese. Rob, about 45 minutes into voting, where do we stand on the phones?
2: Well, on the phones, so in-person voting. 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
1: But right, Boston and Kansas.
2: We're not too far into voting at this point.
1: No, we're not. It's barely even the first hour, but we will say, vote your mind, vote your conscience, vote your heart. And we're going to do a wild dingdom coming up in just a moment after the top of the hour news. Also, I'm going to be out and about this week. I've got a couple of fun places I'd like to say hello to you at. I'll be out with Roy on the Island of Moments. We're going to be out there hanging out, having some fun, looking for you. And that'll be noon to 1 at Island Park Friday. Friday, noon to 1. 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
2: Skinner!
1: And also, Thursday from 5 to 6:30, I'll be at the Wilmington Farmers Market in downtown Wilmington for a Wilmington Coalition for a Healthy Community. Look for the Hero Hidden in Plain Sight trailer. They've got a great prize package for you to register up for, and I will be there from 5 to 6:30. So come on by and say hello to your Uncle Miguel. All right, so we have a lot to get to. One of the things I would like to talk about is a Tupelo, Mississippi convention. We'll get to that in just a moment. But a lot of people ask me, they say, Mike, I'd like to know where you got the notion. And I always say, lots of commotions and notions in the Northfield Square Mall.
2: I personally, because new notions are pretty expensive. I don't know if you've noticed.
1: Notions are high.
2: So I go to Charlene's secondhand notions over in Wilmington.
1: Slightly used, yeah.
2: They're not bad.

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1: This has got to be fun. Tupelo, Mississippi. We have a young. Now, these are, you know, we're talking jumpsuits, wigs, dance moves, shaking their hips. The teenage and adolescent Elvis convention.
2: Okay.
1: 50 years after Elvis's death, we've got exuberant young boys and teens shaking up their hometown in Tupelo, Mississippi. From 7 to 17, some are wearing the bedazzled, jeweled jumpsuits. They take the stage at the Tupelo Elvis.

0: So that just got me into Elvis, and I just kept getting obsessed with him.
1: It's given him a lot of confidence, not just on the stage, but off the stage.
2: These kids are shaking and swinging their arms like Elvis.
1: And just, there's no stranger to him.
3: I like
2: Mom putting the makeup
3: on. Elvis competitions and stuff, because it brings more people to Elvis.
4: He is only
2: still to this day people obsessed with Elvis.
5: Yeah, you know, a lot of people out there proselytizing, bringing people to Elvis. That's like Elvis. You know.
2: Have you accepted? Excuse me, sir. I don't mean, ma'am. Have you accepted Elvis Presley as your king of rock and roll?
6: Elvis jumpsuits. We've got the necklace from B&K Enterprises. It's the Ankh. And then we've got the Aloha horseshoe, some ring I have no idea what the name is, and then we've got the coin pinky ring, and then we've got the EP.
2: Oh, the yeah, EPTCB. There you have it, people. These kids are out there
5: good
2: paying tribute to Elvis.
5: You know, at least they're listening to honest music.
2: They're listening to the generational legendary music. Yeah. And then, you know, Elvis, the Legion of Chuck Berry and Little Richard and where he got his stuff and the Southern gospel rocking bands and black gospel. I mean, that's, you know, the rabbit hole is so important to a music listener. I think that's the thing, you know.
5: Indeed. Elvis. Yeah. And Elvis, you know, he's a gateway rock and roller. He's one of those.
2: He is. He's
5: before
2: a
5: you know it, you'll be, you know, listening to Rush and... And maybe even some Aqualung.
2: I mean, I'd like to hear Rush do some Elvis.
7: Hello, baby. This is Elvis. And I want you to come over right now and make me a big peanut butter and then a sandwich. A peanut butter and then a sandwich will get me through the night. Hello, Pizza Man, Pizza. Yeah, this is Elvis. Why don't you bring me over a couple large pies? I'll make it three. I'll make it six, double cheese. Yeah, I'm hungry. I'm alone. And I'm hungry.
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5: 92.7 WVLI, where local news always comes first. 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Sunny skies today, clouding up this afternoon, though. Chance of rain and a high about 75. Complete look at the forecast coming up. Checking your WVLI news this Tuesday morning, I'm Rob West. The Manteno Village Board voted last night to override Mayor Annette Lamore's vetoes of two pieces of legislation. The first, an ordinance to allow remote meeting attendance for trustees. The second, approving a little over $9,000 to replace nine trees on Main Street. Both had been vetoed by the mayor during the June 1st board meeting. Mayor Lamore expressed her frustrations with the board's decisions, briefly spoke about what her next steps might be.
9: Talking to my lawyer. Okay. Talking to the lawyer that I just appointed.
5: Mayor Lamore didn't comment any further. Also at last night's meeting, Manteno Village Board approved the purchase of a new plow truck for Public Works. The 2027 Ford F-750 replaces a village truck that's currently out of commission. The decision to buy the truck came after trustees talked about possibly leasing. Total cost for the truck came in at a little under $200,000. Kankakee City Council last night passed a resolution to engage Tesca Associates for up to $150,000 to create a comprehensive plan for the city. Mayor Chris Curtis said there'll be a lot of community involvement to create the new plan.
10: It's basically looking at all areas of your community. Where do you want your livability at? Where do you want your workability at? Where do you want your recreation at? And making sure that that fits in it so that you've got a path for the future. It's really setting up the shape of your future in the city for the next 50 years and trying to put the right businesses, the right mix of use in the right areas and not looking back and say, we wish we didn't do that 10 years ago.
5: Mayor Curtis said that they hope to have a new comprehensive plan finished by Labor Day 2027. The last comprehensive plan was drawn up when Don Green was mayor of Kankakee back in 1997.
11: NBC News Radio, I'm Michael Kastner. Today's primary election day in Georgia, Alabama, Oklahoma, and Washington, D.C. President Trump's political muscle is being tested, including in Georgia's Senate race. President Trump is speaking out on the new deal with Iran. Trump announced the deal as he met with world leaders at the G7 summit in France early Monday. This morning, he expressed frustration with Israeli Prime Minister

0: Minister Benjamin Netanyahu continuing to bomb Lebanon as Trump was trying to get Iran to sign a deal.
1: Now, I'm not happy with the way Israel has handled themselves with Lebanon and with Hezbollah. They should have been able to do the job faster. It just goes on forever. And when that happens, it throws a negative light on the big deal, and that's the deal with Iran.
0: Michael Kastner, NBC News Radio.
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3: In sports, Cubs and Cards both won yesterday. Sox had the day off. Cubs beat the Rockies 5-4 yesterday at Wrigley Field, while the St. Louis Cardinals beat the Padres 3-0. Same teams in action there today. The White Sox start a series with the Yankees in New York tonight. There are four World Cup matches today. France takes on Senegal. Iraq takes on Norway. Argentina plays Algeria. Austria plays Jordan. U.S. team not in action again till Friday.
4: Sunny this morning, clouding up this afternoon, a chance for showers, thunderstorms, high of 75, partly cloudy overnight, down to 55. Rain tomorrow morning with a high of 75 on Wednesday, currently 62 in the Kankakee River Valley. That's a check of your news with Rob West. Rob?
3: Yes,
4: sir. The Battle Royale with cheese rolls on. It's Kansas versus Boston, two arena giants of the 70s, and... Where do we stand an hour into voting right now on the phones?
5: An hour into voting, in-person voting, Boston, with Kansas making inroads. Let's say it that way.
4: All right. Then that's that. We're going to do this thing. We're going to elect a Battle Royale with cheese winner. It's brought to you by Meineke Car Care Center on William Latham Drive in Bourbonnais. Coming up, Wild Dingdom. Stay with us.
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4: Very sad day. We lost. I think this cat was in the top of our Hall of Fame, our mustache Hall of Fame.
5: Oh, yeah.
4: Today's show, film critic Gene Shalit passed away at the age of 100 years old.
5: Wow, good for him.
4: His mustache, if they haven't trimmed that off and put it in the Smithsonian, we have missed out.
5: Yeah.
4: On preservation of an iconic symbol of America.
5: His mustache, Alfred Brimley's mustache. I mean, these are iconic.
4: These are mustaches that need to be preserved.
5: Yes.
4: Why are they not in a jar of Brill Cream or something in the Smithsonian?
5: There should be a mustache in a museum we can go to and see Gene Shalit's upper lip in a jar.
4: No, wait a second. We got two things there. I'd like to be the caretaker, and you say to the family, hey, the Smithsonian called. Before we close the casket, can we cut off Gene's upper lip for preservation? For study.
5: What?
4: Well, Pete, because he has the best mustache ever. Now, and before we forget, Gene Shalit's upper lip in a jar. If you don't write that down, it's the best band name ever.
5: Can we just take a picture?
4: He passed away peacefully after 100 years of an amazing life, I'll say. This guy, yeah. Anybody that's a film critic, what a gig that is. And he had to be a millionaire going to see movies. That's
5: it. You know it. Yeah. Now, they paid him to go, and they let him in for free, and probably comped him the popcorn.
4: No, yeah, Mr. Shaler, right this way. Would you like a tub of popcorn or a vat? Can we stop with the popcorn already? when I go to the movies, I don't want to, you know, sir, would you like a small for $19.95, which has 3 ounces? Or would you like this hot tub for 30 cents more? Full? I don't need to eat that much popcorn. Yeah, it's the same thing with Cokes, the upsell at the at the cinema. Would you like this thimble full of a nice, tasty Coca-Cola? Or would you like this above-ground swimming pool full of Coke for 30 cents more?
5: But the popcorn is so good.
4: But you can't eat that much popcorn.
5: It's so good. I can.
4: You can
5: eat a vat of popcorn. Yes,
4: you
5: I
4: eat
5: do.
4: A vat.
5: Yeah, I get the big the big one. Yes.
4: Rob eats the big one. That is the phrase that pays.
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0: another award-winning edition of Mike and Rob's Mutual of Rockville's Wild Dingdom TM.
1: Thank you. This is 92.7 WVLI. Mike and Rob here with an educational feature of our program, Wild Dingdom. We look into the world of nature. And this comes out of Spokane Valley, Washington. A moose was rescued from a backyard pond in Washington. The sides of the pond were steep, see, and the moose couldn't step out because even they're as tall as trucks, they have relatively short legs.
0: Was the moose treading water?
1: Well, he was in the pond, but he couldn't get out.
0: Yeah.
1: So he was, I mean, I think the water was low enough to where he was okay.
0: Okay.
1: But
0: so that's, how do you pull tough. A moose out of a pool or a pond?
1: That's the thing. It's not like pulling someone's car out of a ditch with a. I mean, I guess you could ratchet it up and just pull, but
0: you get hook something around his antlers and yank.
1: Sorry, that strap broke. We're gonna try it again.
2: This time for sure.
1: All right. Well, at first the moose stayed away from a ramp that they placed inside the pond, but after a while. He used the ramp to climb out.
0: Good.
1: The moose was in the pond for about 5 hours.
0: So did the squirrel go and get help? Is that how that worked out?
1: Probably. He had a little squirrel friend.
2: This time for sure.
1: That's something else, man. A big moose in your pond.
0: Imagine, if you will.
1: The moose is one of my favorite animals. Look at this.
0: You're out walking, got a moose on your t-shirt there.
1: On my shirt, I have a moose.
0: Imagine, if you will, though, you're out walking your palatial grounds.
1: Yeah.
0: And, you got a pond out behind your house.
1: Still behind my house, yeah.
0: And you're out, you know, one morning maybe drinking your coffee on your back veranda, because I know you have a veranda on the back of your house.
1: I do, and I just stare out at my pond.
0: You look out over the pond and... You got a moose.
1: You have a moose in there. That's going to wake you up. And I don't know. You know, the moose is probably just bathing, but it had a muddy slide into the, you know. We've all been in situations where it's easy to get in and it's hard to get out.
0: We thought it was okay.
1: It's like radio. You get in and you're like, oh, how do I get out? But that's the thing. The moose was in the pond for 5 hours. 5 hours of sliding around in the splish splash.
0: And you call the police, and you're like, "Hey, I got a moose in my pond." And they're like,
1: "Oh, this could be a long day."
0: Is this a euphemism for something? What are we talking about?
1: Is that a moose in your pond, or are you just happy to see me? This is something I can relate to. I bought some land in the Ozarks at one point in my life.
0: All right.
1: I've subsequently sold it because you say to yourself when you're buying these large estates, you're like, it's only a 10-hour ride. I could get down here every weekend. And then you're like, oh, Lord. Now, one day, I said, I'm going to go down and check out our land. And Denise said, all right, well, be careful, and I'll see you in a few days. And I forgot my luggage, my bag at home, so I had Birkenstock sandals on.
0: Uh-huh.
1: And I had to wander through. That's the only clothes I had. Now, I should have stopped and got some boots, some mud boots, or some sort of sport wear for my feet. But I'm stupid. So I walked my land with sandals on, leather.
0: And snakes.
1: And when you talk about snakes, there are so many snakes in Arkansas, it's insane. They're like, you think the leaves are moving on their own. You're like checking your eyesight. There's snakes everywhere. So I probably saw in an hour walk through this land that I had, I probably saw 40 snakes. They were absolutely everywhere.
0: And those are the ones you saw?
1: Those are the ones I saw. They weren't the ones that were just waiting to nip at my Achilles heel full of venom. An Arkansas real estate agent arrived to schedule a showing of a home.
0: Oh, this isn't going well.
1: Yeah. And... Christopher White of Century 21 said he arrived to show a property to some potential buyers. Let's emphasize the word potential.
0: And?
1: Well, they opened the door and they found that the house was overrun with thousands of snakes.
0: You see, but... So here's the thing. You only have to start with two.
1: Oh, they love to entangle themselves in a... mishmash.
0: And that's a stinky, smelly...
1: Stinky, smelly...
0: Snake ball.
1: Snake Stinky Smelly Snake Ball is a great name for a band. I lived in an apartment in Joliet at one point.
3: Mm-hmm.
1: My first apartment in Joliet. Not my first apartment. But when I moved out here from Chicago, my first bride and I got an apartment in Joliet.
0: Okay.
1: And we were on the second floor.
0: Saving money for the big palatial manor you were putting about.
1: Oh, remember that house? Good
0: Lord. I never saw it, but you've told me about it. Yeah.
1: No way you got to bum me out, man. That house was gorgeous.
0: It had bathrooms you didn't even know you had.
1: I didn't even know I had a full bathroom. There was four bathrooms in this house. There was only two of us living there.
0: Well,
1: whenever you get the hankering, you're right. You're a mere few steps away from a bathroom. And when I was moving out, when we were getting ready to sell it, I was showing it, and she says, what's in this room? And I told the agent, I said, I think it's just a closet. She opened it up, she goes, this is a full bathroom. I said, I've lived there 3 years. I didn't know that. But when we were in Joliet, I was in the washroom, and I wanted to clean the tub, and I had, you know, you have all your cleaning products under the vanity.
0: Sure.
1: I opened it up, and three snakes came out, garter snakes. And I was like, well, what are they doing on the second floor? That's strange. So I took them, and I tossed them off our balcony.
0: Sure.
1: And I watched them wiggle from this into a crack underneath the porch, the steps to going up to the apartment building. And then I didn't think about it for a few days. And me and my friend Dave were walking into my apartment one afternoon, and he said, "Look at all the snakes in your yard." And I looked, and there's probably 10 garter snakes.
0: Wow.
1: And I followed them into a crack. And I took a flashlight and I looked, and I'm telling you, it was like a Roman spectacle underneath this thing. There was thousands of snakes intertwined in their sinful lust.
0: Yeah.
1: And I'm shining a light on them going, and it was the smell of snake. Yeah. When my friends and I used to go catch snakes in the woods by our house when we were kids in Chicago in the forest preserves.
0: Yeah.
1: We'd come home, my mother would say, "You smell like snakes," and she would hose us off with Dawn detergent liquid or whatever, the dishwashing liquid. She would soap us up with that and spray us with the hose.
0: Scent of a Snake, wasn't that a 90s movie?
1: Oh, it was beautiful. Julia Roberts and Ernest Borgnine in his last performance. It was beautiful.
0: And that.
1: So, let me finish the story. The guy did not sell the house to the prospective buyers in Arkansas.
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0: 92.7 WVLI, where local news always comes first. 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Clouding up this afternoon, could see some rain, high about 75. Complete look at the forecast coming up. Checking your WVLI news this Tuesday morning, I'm Rob West. 4th of July still may be a few weeks away, but there were some fireworks last night at the Manteno Village Board meeting. Manteno Mayor Annette Lamore last night made what she called an emergency appointment for village attorney, replacing Joseph Kanker. James Vaselli of Vaselli Law out of Oak Brook and Elgin initially didn't have board approval. Trustees Joel Geske, Annette Zimbelman, Todd Crockett, and C.J. Boudreau voted against the appointment. Mayor Lamore said that since it was her second time trying to appoint a village attorney, she was allowed to make an emergency appointment.
1: So I'm hereby appointing Vaselli Law to represent us for the next 30 days.
0: Not everyone was happy with the appointment. Trustee Geske said the proper steps weren't taken to remove the previous village attorney and stated the board doesn't recognize Vaselli as their attorney. He also noted invoices for payment wouldn't be considered by the board. When asked about next steps if Vaselli attends the next meeting as village attorney, Trustee Geske stated that the trustees have the option to hire counsel to represent the village trustees. At Monday night's Kankakee City Council meeting, aldermen voted to amend an ordinance that would limit the number of smoke shops allowed in the city in the future. Mayor Chris Curtis says they're not putting any current smoke shops out of business, though.
2: This was really council-driven, more than mayoral-driven, but I don't disagree with it. I believe we have probably at this time at least 8 smoke shops that we're aware of. We believe we have double digits, over 10. We're not going to put any of them out of business. They'll all sign up. They'll register. It won't cost them any additional money. But what it is moving forward, we think in a community our size, when you have double-digit smoke shops, that's more than ample. So that's good. And then basically out of just attrition happening naturally, when it gets down to 5, that'll be the cap.
0: Mayor Curtis added the change of the ordinance is similar to what the city council passed in recent years, limiting the number of video gaming licenses allowed.
3: NBC News Radio, I'm Michael Kastner. President Trump is touting a newly announced deal with Iran. Trump announced the deal as he met with world leaders at the G7 summit in France early Monday. This morning, he told reporters it limits Iran's nuclear ambitions.
4: They originally wrote that we will not develop a nuclear weapon. I said, no, you're not going to develop it. You're not going to buy either. So we have, that took another couple of days of time.
3: It's designed to reopen the Strait of Hormuz and implement a 60-day window for the U.S. and Iran to strike a long-term deal curtailing Iran's nuclear ambitions. Today is primary election day for voters in Georgia, Alabama, Oklahoma, and Washington, D.C. President Trump may not be on the ballot, but his political muscle is being tested, including in Georgia's Senate race. Michael Kastner, NBC News Radio.
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6: 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Kia of Bradley wants to see you in a Kia. Well, Watseka Athletic Director Barry Bauer has stepped down. And he's also stepping down not only as the AD, but the head softball coach as well. He's held that position for 16 years. Now he's going to remain with the school as the girls basketball coach, while Krista Puffall will become Watseka's next athletic director. There we go. And that is a look at your sports on WVLI.
0: Your 92.7 WVLI forecast. Sunshine this morning, clouding up this afternoon. Chance of showers and thunderstorms. High today about 75. Partly cloudy overnight, low 55. Rain tomorrow morning with tomorrow's high 75. 63 Watseka and Wilmington, 65 in Kankakee. That is a check of your WVLI news here on this Tuesday morning. Have a good rest of your day. Be safe, everybody. 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

0: 92.7 WVLI. It's Mike Tamano and Rob West. Let's take a look at this day in history. Today, of course, is the 16th day of June. 1884, the first roller coaster in the U.S. was operational at Coney Island in New York.
1: Now, is that the one that people kept hitting their heads on the crossbar? And
0: did they?
1: That's the movie from the 70s where the roller coaster, it was a scary movie that
0: was
1: supposed to...
0: Was it called Roller Coaster?
1: I don't remember.
0: There was one called Roller Coaster.
1: Yeah.
0: I have the soundtrack at home. Isn't that sick?
1: The music's kind of up and down on it.
0: It's Roller Coaster, yeah, where a guy planted a bomb on a roller coaster.
1: Oh, and if the roller coaster slowed down under a certain speed.
0: Yeah. No, wait, that was the bus, right? Yeah, every story has been told a million times. The Ford Motor Company was incorporated in 1903 as well as the date June 16th when Pepsi Cola Company registered Pepsi Cola with the United States Patent Office, which is a good idea.
1: Yeah.
0: 1970, Chicago Bears football player Brian Piccolo passed away with his best friend Gale Sayers at his side. Mm. Of course, that was the movie with Billy Dee Williams and James Caan, made-for-TV tearjerker called Brian's Song.
1: Yeah.
0: 1981, the Chicago Tribune purchased the Chicago Cubs from the P.K. Wrigley Chewing Gum Company. The sale ended the longest continuous ownership of a team staying in its original city. I used to work for the Wrigley family.
1: Yeah, mm-hmm. And?
0: Well, I was. They had a syndicated radio network, and so I did many different things there.
1: Yeah,
0: I did the Sports Minute, where you would sit, and they would have a timer, and they would have a big script on a teleprompter in front of you, and it would count you in. You were on the air, so you were national. I'm Mike Tamano with your Sports Minute, and then I would read, and then as you were getting to the last 10 seconds, it would flash again.
1: Yeah.
0: So you'd speed up or slow down, and that's your Sports Minute on your major network's radio. Boom. And then, so then I would do that.
1: So for like a Christmas bonus, did they give you like packs of chewing gum?
0: I ran the board for Alan Combs. Remember, okay. Alan Combs? He was with Sean Hannity for a long time. Nice guy. I ran the board for Susan Loggins on Law. And like I said, Alan Combs was a nice guy. And who else did I work with? I was Mike Blade on Z-Rock.
1: Mike Blade.
0: Yeah, that's Metallica coming up, Megadeth, and, you know,
1: sure,
0: King Diamond on Z-Rock. I'm Mike Blade. And then I did Light FM. Light hits across the country.
1: That was your favorite.
0: Overnights. That was tough. Yeah. That was tough because you'd be working during the day all week, and then you'd look at your shift and going, how am I getting off at 10 a.m. on Thursday and coming back Friday at 1 a.m.? How do I do this? How do I?
1: And I know you're a big Celine Dion fan.
0: Oh, Celine Dion, Michael Bolton.
1: Yeah.
0: My girlfriend had just left me. It was fun. Fun stuff. And then... it was a union shop. So whatever room you walked into, whatever studio, you had to stick your time card in there.
1: Okay.
0: And you got paid for every shift that you did. Well, I would be there, and Tony Compton would say to me, dude, I'm going to go meet this girl for lunch. Can you do the sports hour for a couple hours, or sports minute for a couple hours? Yeah. And then Steve Shever would say, hey, man, I'm bowing out. You want to hit Z-Rock for me? Yeah, that's fine. And then I would do Alan Combs' show, and I'd be punching in to all these different places. And at one point, I was making $200 an hour because I was on five different things, just running around, you know. And I remember Chris, the owner, pulled me in. He goes, I don't know what's going on with your paycheck. And I looked at it. I go, hoo-hoo, that's beautiful. He said, how did you make $8,000 this week? I said, well, and I told him.
1: Yeah.
0: And he's like, I got to get out of this business. And he did.
1: Yeah.
0: He went into, which, you know, he got out of the radio syndication business. And then he decided to go into like AAA basketball, whatever that is. What do they call that? Minor league basketball?
1: Sure. Yeah.
0: Is there a lot of money in minor league basketball?
1: I'm guessing probably about as much as syndicated radio.
0: Yeah, I guess. 2016, Philadelphia made history for being the first big city in America to approve a tax on sugary drinks.
1: The city of brotherly love!
0: Mimicking what we left. That's what we've been doing ever since we left England. Didn't we leave for that reason? Over taxation taxation on everything? Do you realize if you go back in history and look at what we were being taxed in England compared to what we're being taxed now, it's similar. And in some cases, higher. And in 1967, Rob, I had yet to be born, but it was 3 months before my birth, on June 16th, when the Monterey Pop Festival in Monterey, California began. That was like the first big, giant festival.
1: It was.
0: It had Janis Joplin, The Who, Buffalo Springfield, Canned Heat, and The Grateful Dead. 50,000 people attended to see Jimmy light his guitar on fire.
2: Yeah, I dig, brother.
0: He's a little
2: out of sight here. Didn't even rain. No buttons to push.
0: Guitar out of tune. 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
2: Right now, I would like to dedicate this song to everybody here with hearts, any kind of hearts and ears. Go something like this here.
0: Yeah. He took a Bob Dylan song and lit it on fire. 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Great Jimi Hendrix on 92.7 WVLI. 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
2: Yes, as I said before, it's really groovy. I'd like to bore you for about 6 or 7 minutes to do a little thing. Yeah. Excuse me for a minute. Just let me play my guitar, all right?
0: All right, Jimmy. There he is, the great Jimi Hendrix. And at one point he says, this is a Bob Dylan song, that's his grandmother in the audience. I bet she was thinking, this doesn't sound like my Bobby. It is the Rolling Stones on 92.7 WVLI.

0: 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Now you say, well, how did you decide?
1: Well, Mike, how did you decide?
0: Well, before we went off on our mattress surfing journey, we took the diagnostic bed test where we laid down.
1: You tried out.
0: We laid down on this thing, and it gave us a readout. And the readout points where your pressure points lie. 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How do you address your pressure point?
1: Welcome home, honey.
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0: 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I'm going to be out this Thursday from 5 to 6:30 at the Wilmington Farmers Market in Wilmington's historic downtown with the Wilmington Coalition for a Healthy Community. Come check out the Hero Hidden in Plain Sight trailer. The coalition's going to be out there raising awareness for their senior education drug misuse prevention campaign. 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It's going to be the opening season for their very cool farmers market. So grab the family, enjoy the fun. Stop by and see your buddy, Mike Tamano. That's me, Rob, from 5 to 6:30 p.m. Looking forward to that. Rob's got your news coming up at the top of the hour. Still to come, we'll do the showbiz report, birthdays, and more. 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
1: 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Clouding up today, rain this afternoon, and a high of 75. Complete look at the forecast coming up. Checking your WVLI news this Tuesday morning, I'm Rob West. National Weather Service has confirmed a fourth tornado struck Iroquois County last Thursday night. The Iroquois County Emergency Management Agency says the Weather Service Monday classified a storm in rural Iroquois County near Milford as an EF1 tornado. Iroquois County EMA says the National Weather Service continues to investigate at least three more storms in that county as possible tornadoes. Bourbonnais Village Board last night passed an ordinance establishing a temporary moratorium on any data centers that might be allowed in the village. Village Attorney Patrick Dunn says the moratorium will give the village more time to develop standards and help control that type of land usage in the village, but Dunn says the moratorium only goes just so far.
2: Without it being adopted through the zoning code and becoming part of our comprehensive plans, it has a very limited effect, if any, on our what's referred to as extraterritorial jurisdiction, so the mile and a half outside of the village that is oftentimes we have some say or some control over.
1: The moratorium is in effect until January 31st of next year. Aqua Illinois wants customers in Brandley and Bourbonnais to know that they've started their summer hydrant flushing program. Aqua says during the flushing, customers could see a decrease in water pressure or temporary discoloration of the water as the pipes are cleared. They suggest you remove and clean any aerators on your faucets and flush the line by running an outdoor spigot for a few minutes until the water clears up. You can contact Aqua or visit their website for more information. Program expected to run through the end of July.
3: NBC News Radio, I'm Michael Kastner. President Trump is touting a newly announced deal with Iran. Trump announced the deal as he met with world leaders at the G7 summit in France early Monday. This morning, he told reporters it limits Iran's nuclear ambitions.
4: They originally wrote that we will not develop a nuclear weapon. I said, no, you're not going to develop it. You're not going to buy either. So we have, that took another couple of days of time.
3: It's designed to reopen the Strait of Hormuz and implement a 60-day window for the U.S. and Iran to strike a long-term deal curtailing Iran's nuclear ambitions. Today is primary election day for voters in Georgia, Alabama, Oklahoma, and Washington, D.C. President Trump may not be on the ballot, but his political muscle is being tested, including in Georgia's Senate race. Michael Kastner, NBC News Radio.
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1: In sports, Cubs and Cards both won yesterday. Sox had the day off. Cubs beat the Rockies 5-4 yesterday at Wrigley Field, while the St. Louis Cardinals beat the Padres 3-0. Same teams in action there today. The White Sox start a series with the Yankees in New York tonight. There are four World Cup matches today. France takes on Senegal. Iraq takes on Norway. Argentina plays Algeria. Austria plays Jordan. U.S. team not in action again till Friday.
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3: Sunshine this morning, clouding up this afternoon. Chance of showers and thunderstorms. High today 75. Partly cloudy overnight, low 55. Rain tomorrow. Some could be heavy rains. We could actually see some severe weather again tomorrow. Tomorrow's high again about 75. We have 65 Watseka, 63 Wilmington, 66 in Kankakee. That is a check of your WVLI news here on this Tuesday. Have a good rest of your day. Be safe, everybody. Rob West.
4: 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Up next,
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1: Thank you. Rod Stewart canceled his Friday show in San Diego 45 minutes before he was due to take the stage. That is a pain for a promoter.
2: Oh, I'll bet it is. But, I mean, if you think about it, which of us doesn't want to not have to work on Fridays?
1: You
2: know? He was like, you know, I could have a three-day weekend.
1: Well, here's the problem. They posted that he had a sinus infection.
2: Oh, that'll mess up your voice.
1: Well,
2: wow.
1: That's what he said. But then the following day, he was on Instagram as he and his sons were flying to Boston to see Scotland in the World Cup. That news prompted multiple angry posts going, hey, ding dong, I had tickets to your show. Oh, you were so sick you couldn't come play your show, but you were on a plane. Now, in his defense, he does have a round of steroids and some treatment, but he had no voice and was unable to perform. But I bet he screamed and shouted at the match.
2: If you have a sinus, everybody's had a sinus infection. You know, you end up trying to talk like this.
1: It's too much.
2: Because your sinuses are full. You can't sing like that.
1: No.
2: Poor fella.
1: Earth, Wind & Fire's Philip Bailey is opening up about the band's 1978 single September. He said he did not think it would be a hit.
4: Do you remember?
1: In a conversation with People Magazine, the musician said, after listening to the track, he said, he remembered thinking it was corny, but he admits, oh, I was wrong. It's a great song. You don't know what you're talking about, Philip Bailey. And guess who's celebrating the 50th anniversary of this song? Well, you'll know once I start playing it. ABBA has a vinyl release of Dancing Queen. It's going to be on two vinyl variants, sparkly vinyl and classic black vinyl.
2: You know, I think vinyl variants might be a great name for a band.
1: Vinyl variants. 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Happy 50th.

0: There is ABBA, 50 years of Dancing Queen, and we have Diane on the phone. Diana is a bird enthusiast like me, Rob.
1: Yes.
0: Isn't that right, Diana?
2: Yes. An animal, a critter lover, yes.
0: Yeah, so here's the thing. I had these feeders. We were talking yesterday about how a hummingbird flew into my pickup truck and just buzzed in front of me. And Diana has a theory as to why that might have happened, why it stood fluttering in front of my face for 30 seconds as I admired its beauty and grace.
2: Yes.
0: Why would they do that?
2: Well, they did that to me when I had them in my yard as a pair because, as I found out later, they were checking me out because they had a baby coming around and they wanted to make sure I was going to be okay when their baby was there.
0: So they're checking you. They're just making sure that you're not a threat. Isn't that cool?
2: Yeah.
0: Huh.
2: They want to make sure that you're not going to be one of those people that are going to shoo them away and get mad at them, because hummingbirds can be aggressive. Like if there's a cat around their nest and they don't like it, they'll start dive-bombing them.
0: Yes, you know, the two meanest little birds, you got your hummingbirds with their torpedo-like spear face that they can get you away with, and sparrows, because I have owls in the barn behind my house, and they are frightened of, here's a big, giant, taloned, bulky barn owl, and he's afraid of the sparrows mob him because they come on like in groups of 50. They're brutal.
2: Yeah,
0: they don't like him.
1: I saw some sparrows chasing an eagle over the weekend.
0: They nip at him. Yeah. They nip at him because they're saving their children. Well, that's very cool. Well, enjoy your hummingbirds, and thanks for calling, Diana.
2: Thank you so much. Have a great day.
0: You too, buddy. There you go. Diana with the...
1: Boy. But I'm telling you,
0: hummingbird update.
1: A hummingbird comes within inches of your nose. It's a little disturbing. If you've never had that happen to you.
0: Yeah, they could poke your eyeball out with that sharp little beak.
1: Well, and their wings are moving so quickly that they're buzzing kind of like a bee. It looks like a big bumblebee
0: with
1: at
0: feathers.
1: First. Yeah.
0: We've harmed you. Hummingbird, Seals and Crofts. I think these guys were puffed to the Jesus belt on this song. I remember this song.
1: Oh, yeah.
0: Because I used to hear it on WLS, but it was the shortened version. It then had this hippy dippy trippy, a source of our being.
1: I mean, I've already heard enough, but...
0: Listen to this. Oh, hummingbird! Then they get into the jam. They were a pretty original duo there, too. Hummingbird, don't fly away, fly away. Do, do, do, do. All right, we have to call Billy the singing mechanic. This is a tough one, man. I got to tell you, Kansas versus Boston, yep. And it doesn't look, I don't know. From what I'm hearing, we're not going to have a runoff. We'll see. Did I dial his number correctly? Oh, wait. Hello, Bill?
3: Oh, hello, Michael.
0: Billy the Singing Mechanic at Meineke Car Care Center on William Latham Drive in Bourbon. This, for me, was a no-brainer because one of these bands is one of my, probably one of my top 100 bands.
1: And the other one isn't one of your top 100 bands?
0: No.
1: Okay.
0: No. I have a lot of bands I like.
1: I guess.
0: Bill, Kansas, well, yes?
3: I'm sure either Kansas or Boston would be very proud to know they made Mike Tamano's top 100.
0: Thank you. Thank you very much. And, Bill, what say the singing... What sing you?

0: All right, so the first time I heard that album was in Burbank, Illinois. I was visiting my Aunt Lou, and her daughter Karen had, she just bought this new album. And I was like, let me check it out. And I popped it out. I was like, oh, yeah, this is a happening album. Yeah, good stuff. Kansas Left Overture. That was a perfect album. That was their only perfect album, but they have a lot of great ones out there.
1: But Left Overture is about the only one I could listen to start to finish.
0: The start to finish, just perfection. Well, Bill, you have voted, and I hope it tips it over the edge, because I'm voting right now for Kansas as well in my top 100. Thank you, Bill.
1: Look at that. Hello, Twinkies.
0: Peace and love.
2: And I am certain that this is the only time this has ever happened. I am also voting for Kansas. So, it's 20 or less, right?
0: Yep.
2: 15 votes. 20 calls says it all.
0: 20 calls say it all. Boston or Kansas, 815-939-3388. Vote now or forever hold your peace.
3: Hometown Spotlight. I'm Scott Smith talking with Mayor Steele of Moments. 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
3: Coming up this weekend, Moments Museum Day is on Saturday the 20th from 12 noon till 4 o'clock. 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
4: 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And that's all located right here in town. We have the little schoolhouse also. So there's quite a bit of activity happening in this community.
3: This week's Hometown Spotlight on Moments. I'm Scott Smith.
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0: Well, we've come to the end of another battle royale with cheese, Rob, and it does not look pretty for Kansas at this point.
2: Indeed. We've had calls, but it was back and forth, and it ends up a 15-point margin for Boston.
0: Even with that last one who called?
2: Yep.
0: Oh, because Nigel. Oh. Congratulations, Boston, from your friends here at 92.7 WVL. Boston is a great band.
2: Yeah, they're fine. I mean, they're no Kansas, but...
0: Well, that's what I'm talking about. But there's something about them that made them win. I see what I did there. 92.7 WVLI. Rob's got your news up next.

0: 92.7 WVLI, where local news always comes first. This news brought to you by St. Mary's Hospital in Kankakee, advanced specialty care close to home. Clouding up today with a high right around 75. Could see some rain this afternoon. Complete look at the forecast coming up. Checking your WVLI news this Tuesday morning, I'm Rob West. Bradley police report a battery arrest from an incident that happened late last week. Jake Lamore has the story.
1: Rob, according to reports, officers were called to a business in the 300 block of North Bradley Boulevard sometime Thursday for a battery call. When they arrived, police learned an altercation took place because of an earlier road rage incident as the alleged female offender, later identified as 22-year-old Jordan N. Strome, confronted the victim outside the business. Strome allegedly threw an object at the victim's car before driving away. Strome later returned and allegedly spit in the victim's face, then grabbed an object, possibly maize, from her car, but the victim was able to scare Strome away. Bradley police were able to recover the license plate number on Strome's vehicle from video surveillance and located her Saturday afternoon. Strome has been charged with battery and making physical contact. I'm Jake Lamore.
0: During last night's Bourbonnais Village board meeting, trustees heard the first reading of an ordinance that sets spending limits for the village for the next fiscal year.
2: The total general fund appropriation is $23.4 million, and the total special funds appropriation is $10.1 million. That makes the total village-wide appropriation $33,561,679. Again, that's for fiscal year 2027.
0: That's Village Finance Director Tara Latz, who says that number's an increase of just 3% over the last year. A public hearing will be held before the second reading of the ordinance, which is scheduled for the July 20th meeting. Manteno Village Board last night approved a partial property tax rebate for the 2025 tax year. The rebate comes after months of conversation and debate among the board members, with the ordinance eventually passing when Mayor Annette Lamore cast the deciding vote to break a 3-all tie. The rebate will be set at 50%. No word on how to apply for the rebates.
3: NBC News Radio, I'm Michael Kastner. Georgia, Alabama, Oklahoma, and Washington, D.C. hold primary elections today. In Alabama's Republican Senate primary runoff, Trump-backed Congressman Barry Moore faces former Navy SEAL Jared Hudson. President Trump is touting the newly announced deal with Iran. The deal hasn't been released by the White House yet, but reports say it will open up the Strait of Hormuz and allow a 60-day window for the U.S. and Iran to strike a long-term deal that curbs Iran's nuclear ambitions. He told reporters this morning he wasn't pleased with Israeli Prime Minister Benjamin Netanyahu and his attacks on Lebanon.
4: No, I'm not happy with the way Israel has handled themselves with Lebanon and with Hezbollah. They should have been able to do the job faster. It just goes on forever. And when that happens, it throws a negative light on the big deal.
3: Michael Kastner, NBC News Radio.
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0: In sports, Cubs and Cards both won yesterday. Sox had the day off. Cubs beat the Rockies 5-4 yesterday at Wrigley Field, while the St. Louis Cardinals beat the Padres 3-0. Same teams in action there today. The White Sox start a series with the Yankees in New York tonight. There are four World Cup matches today. France takes on Senegal. Iraq takes on Norway. Argentina plays Algeria. Austria plays Jordan. U.S. team not in action again till Friday.
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0: Sunshine this morning, clouding up this afternoon with a chance of showers and thunderstorms, high of 75. Partly cloudy overnight, low 55. Rain tomorrow morning, tomorrow's high 75. 64 in Wilmington, 66 Watseka and Kankakee. That is a check of your WVLI news here on this Tuesday. 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
2: Really? Nobody was born today?
1: Nobody in the history of mankind. It's a phenomenon.
2: Do, do, do, do, do.
1: Phenomenon.
2: Do, do, do, do.
1: Phenomenon. Yeah, no one ever.
2: Ever.
1: Except singer Billy Crash Craddock. He's 87 today.
2: Country guy.
1: Oh, yeah. Actress Joan Van Ark from Knott's Landing is 83. One of my heroes when I was a kid. Oh, this guy, he was in so many different weight divisions. The great Roberto Duran.
2: Oh, yeah.
1: Punch you, felt like a truck hitting you.
2: Fast.
1: 75. He was lightweight, welterweight. He was, I know, middleweight and light middleweight, because I didn't know there was a light middleweight until Roberto Duran. I used to watch him fight with my grandfather. Well, I didn't fight with my grandfather.
2: But I would, that might not have been a contest.
1: No, my grandfather would have knocked him out. My grandfather, professional boxer. He did bare knuckles.
2: As opposed to Roberto Duran, who wasn't a professional boxer.
1: And Roberto never did bare knuckles in the 20s. To feed his family.
2: Yeah.
1: Oh, my grandfather was, woo, bad news. Hello, WVLI.
3: Hello.
1: That's what my grandfather used to say. He used to say,
3: to announce that there was a birthday on this day.
1: Well, please, who is it?
3: My daughter.
1: What's her name?
3: Karen, but she spells her with an I, K-A-R-I-N. And the spelling of her last name is S-T-Y-C-K. It's Stick. Karen Stick.
1: Karen Stick is a great name. That name will stick. And where is she from?
3: She's from Lake Village, Indiana.
1: I love Lake Village.
3: She's going to kill me if she hears I put it on the
1: Well,
3: radio.
1: We love you, Karen Stick, and happy birthday, dearest. That's great. Bless you.
3: Okay.
1: Someone sneezed in the hallway. So, my grandfather boxed bare knuckles. That's when men were men, don't you think?
3: Yeah.
1: Bare knuckles. My grandfather used to say, look at them with the big fat gloves. I never wore a glove when I punched. The grandfather, what are you doing?
2: Yeah.
1: Grandpa Fidel.
2: Yeah.
1: Don't call me Fidel, call me Phil. How about if I just call you Grandpa? That's probably more respectful.
2: They used to do that
1: a lot, though.
2: They'd travel from town to town and set
1: That's
2: up a ring, and they'd just bare-knuckle box.
1: My grandfather came from Calabrese, Italy. Calabria. He was Calabrese. Came from Calabria. He was a knife maker, and he was a bare-knuckle boxer.
2: Yeah, you see, now that's a combination. That
1: if I'm going to kill you with my fist, I kill you with a knife.
2: I think that that combination says, don't come up behind me in a dark alley.
1: If I can't punch you out, I'll stab you in the eye. Yeah. Grandpa Phil.
2: And there's a reason that they wouldn't let him have gloves, I'm guessing.
1: It's a Freddy Krueger. Emmy Award-winning actress Laurie Metcalf. I've met Laurie a number of times. A delightful lady. She's 71.
2: She seems like a nice lady.
1: 71. She is wonderful. She was on Roseanne, of course, played her sister. She's an excellent actress. And I used to run into her back in my theater days. Hello. World Golf Hall of Famer Phil Mickelson is 56. Now, I'm trying to remember, because I've seen him.
2: Yep.
1: I know it's 67, 80, 91. 45 events he won on the PGA Tour. That was 6 major championships. I know that because there were 3 Masters titles, 2 PGA champs, and then he had the 1 Open championship that he won.
2: Well, I knew you'd been getting into golf here recently because you're a big golfer.
1: Mr. And, putter, they call me.
2: Yeah, well, because you do putter around quite a bit.
1: Yes.
2: But the depth of knowledge, the steel trap for sports that is your mind.
1: Love it.
2: I suggest anybody, if you see Mike in the grocery store,
1: let's jib-jab.
2: Just talk about sports.
1: Little jib-jab. Jib-jab, Cubs, sports. Go ahead. Ask me... give me a sport, first of all.
2: Let's go with women's skeet shooting.
1: Women's skeet shooting. Give me a year. I'll tell you the championship.
2: I'm gonna make it hard for you. 1943.
1: 1943. The skeet shooting championships were in Oklahoma City, Oklahoma, and out of, let's see, Baxley, Georgia, was Donna DeJuana. She was the number one.
2: I'm flabbergasted constantly at the depth, just the amount of sports knowledge.
1: Go ahead, any sport.
2: Let's go with, how about beach volleyball?
1: Beach volleyball. All right.
2: We're getting ready for the 250th anniversary. So let's go with the centennial year, 1976.
1: Beach volleyball championship.
2: Mixed, and this was mixed doubles.
1: Yeah, it was mixed doubles. It was Annette Punchinello was her name. And Farnsworth Wellington, I think, was the guy that she was championship.
2: Farnsworth Wellington. That's quite a name.
1: Yeah, for a beach volleyball player. Stan Laurel, one of the funniest men that ever lived.
2: Oh.
1: Brilliant. Born on this date, 1890. The great American Indian Geronimo, of course, leader of the Chiricahua band of Apache tribe.
2: Mm-hmm.
1: And Jack Albertson, who best remembered as the man in Chico and the Man.
2: And for a mighty fine mustache.
1: He belongs in the mustache Hall of Fame. Nice and bushy, yet well-kempt.
2: Yes.
1: He balanced bushy and quaffed.
2: He was also...
1: Bushy and quaff used to do mornings down the hall.
2: He was also the grandpa in the
1: Willy Wonka.
2: Willy Wonka movie, yeah.
1: Yeah. Couldn't get out of bed for 12 years until they won a Wonka ticket. Then all of a sudden he's dancing.
2: I know people like that.
1: There's plenty of them in America. Wonka ticket! Ah! I can't move. Rapper, actor, and a mustache wearer in his own right, Tupac Shakur, born on this date in 1971. So there you have a look at the birthdays here. He had that pencil-thin little mustache.
2: He did.
1: Yeah. He'll get in there. He'll get in there
2: in the
1: hip-hop mustache Hall of Fame here on 92.7 WVLI. 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
1: 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Clouding up today, chance of rain this afternoon, high of 75. Complete look at the forecast coming up. Checking your WVLI news this Tuesday morning, I'm Rob West. The Manteno Village Board voted last night to override Mayor Annette Lamore's vetoes of two pieces of legislation. The first, an ordinance to allow remote meeting attendance for trustees. The second, approving a little over $9,000 to replace nine trees on Main Street. Both had been vetoed by the mayor during the June 1st board meeting. Mayor Lamore expressed her frustrations with the board's decisions, briefly spoke about what her next steps might be.
2: Talking to my lawyer. Okay. Talking to the lawyer that I just appointed.
1: Mayor Lamore didn't comment any further. Also at last night's meeting, Manteno Village Board approved the purchase of a new plow truck for Public Works. The 2027 Ford F-750 replaces a village truck that's currently out of commission. The decision to buy the truck came after trustees talked about possibly leasing. Total cost for the truck came in at a little under $200,000. Kankakee City Council last night passed a resolution to engage Tesca Associates for up to $150,000 to create a comprehensive plan for the city. Mayor Chris Curtis said there'll be a lot of community involvement to create the new plan.
3: It's basically looking at all areas of your community. Where do you want your livability at? Where do you want your workability at? Where do you want your recreation at? And making sure that that fits in it so that you've got a path for the future. It's really setting up the shape of your future in the city for the next 50 years and trying to put the right businesses, the right mix of use in the right areas and not looking back and say, we wish we didn't do that 10 years ago.
1: Mayor Curtis said that they hope to have a new comprehensive plan finished by Labor Day 2027. The last comprehensive plan was drawn up when Don Green was mayor of Kankakee back in 1997.
4: NBC News Radio, I'm Michael Kastner. Georgia, Alabama, Oklahoma, and Washington, D.C. hold primary elections today. In Alabama's Republican Senate primary runoff, Trump-backed Congressman Barry Moore faces former Navy SEAL Jared Hudson. President Trump is touting the newly announced deal with Iran. The deal hasn't been released by the White House yet, but reports say it will open up the Strait of Hormuz and allow a 60-day window for the U.S. and Iran to strike a long-term deal that curbs Iran's nuclear ambitions. He told reporters this morning he wasn't pleased with Israeli Prime Minister Benjamin Netanyahu and his attacks on Lebanon.
5: Now, I'm not happy with the way Israel has handled themselves with Lebanon and with Hezbollah. They should have been able to do the job faster. It just goes on forever. And when that happens, it throws a negative light on the big deal.
4: Michael Kastner, NBC News Radio.
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1: In sports, Cubs and Cards both won yesterday. Sox had the day off. Cubs beat the Rockies 5-4 yesterday at Wrigley Field, while the St. Louis Cardinals beat the Padres 3-0. Same teams in action there today. The White Sox start a series with the Yankees in New York tonight. There are four World Cup matches today. France takes on Senegal. Iraq takes on Norway. Argentina plays Algeria. Austria plays Jordan. U.S. team not in action again till Friday.
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8: Low pressure off to our north, and we have a warm front followed by a cold front. Today we'll be in the mid-70s, gusty wind, rain, and thunderstorms likely, especially in the afternoon hours. Everything should clear out tonight, partly cloudy and low 50s. Then we have our next cold front arriving on

0: Wednesday. That'll bring us more rain and thunderstorms, and some of that rain could be heavy on Wednesday afternoon. Gusty wind, mid-70s. The rain will continue Wednesday night, back to sunshine on Thursday. I'm meteorologist Steve Hamilton.
1: It's cloudy out there and 66. There is some light rain in the Kankakee River Valley happening right now. The workplace of the week, Kankakee Community College Nursing Department. Hey, they were nominated by Krista Davis. They've got some JJC and Lemon Family McDonald's food coming their way. You can enter to be the next workplace of the week. Go to WVLI927.com as we head into the decompression hour, setting the mood, the vibe, and the groove for a Tuesday morning. Breathe in. Let it go. Here we are.
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2: Low pressure off to our north, and we have a warm front followed by a cold front today. We'll be in the mid-70s, gusty wind, rain, and thunderstorms likely, especially in the afternoon hours. Everything should clear out tonight, partly cloudy and low 50s. Then we have our next cold front arriving on Wednesday. That'll bring us more rain and thunderstorms, and some of that rain could be heavy on Wednesday afternoon. Gusty wind, mid-70s. The rain will continue Wednesday night, back to sunshine on Thursday. I'm meteorologist Steve Hamilton.
3: We're seeing some rain in some areas and light rain, 66 and cloudy in the Kankakee River Valley as we roll into another set of the greatest hits of all time. 92.7 WVLI with Eddie Money.

0: 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Sunny skies this morning, clouding up this afternoon, could see rain, high about 75. Complete look at the forecast coming up. Checking your WVLI news this Tuesday morning, I'm Rob West. 4th of July still may be a few weeks away, but there were some fireworks last night at the Manteno Village Board meeting. Manteno Mayor Annette Lamour last night made what she called an emergency appointment for village attorney, replacing Joseph Kanker. James Vaselli of Vaselli Law out of Oak Brook and Elgin initially didn't have board approval. Trustees Joel Geske, Annette Zimbelman, Todd Crockett, and C.J. Boudreaux voted against the appointment. Mayor Lamour said that since it was her second time trying to appoint a village attorney, she was allowed to make an emergency appointment.
1: So I am hereby appointing Vaselli Law to represent us for the next 30 days.
0: Not everyone was happy with the appointment. Trustee Geske said the proper steps weren't taken to remove the previous village attorney and stated the board doesn't recognize Vaselli as their attorney. He also noted invoices for payment wouldn't be considered by the board. When asked about next steps if Vaselli attends the next meeting as village attorney, Trustee Geske stated that the trustees have the option to hire counsel to represent the village trustees. At Monday night's Kankakee City Council meeting, aldermen voted to amend an ordinance that would limit the number of smoke shops allowed in the city in the future. Mayor Chris Curtis says they're not putting any current smoke shops out of business, though.
2: This was really council-driven, more than mayoral-driven, but I don't disagree with it. I believe we have probably at this time at least 8 smoke shops that we're of. We believe we have double digits, over 10. We're not going to put any of them out of business. They'll all sign up. They'll register. It won't cost them any additional money. But what it is moving forward, we think in a community our size, when you have double-digit smoke shops, that's more than ample. So that's good. And then basically out of just attrition happening naturally, when it gets down to 5, that'll be the cap.
0: Mayor Curtis added the change of the ordinance is similar to what the city council passed in recent years, limiting the number of video gaming licenses allowed.
3: NBC News Radio, I'm Michael Kastner. President Trump says a deal struck with Iran that ultimately aims to end the war should be successful. The deal is reportedly crafted to ensure the Strait of Hormuz is open and to trigger a 30-day window to strike a long-term nuclear agreement. Multiple people are under arrest for planning to attack the UFC event at the White House. That's according to FBI Director Kash Patel. The plot included using drones and a gunman to cause harm at the event on Sunday. The FBI and Secret Service reportedly uncovered the plans in messages between the suspects. This week's top 10 songs on the Billboard Hot 100 are out now. I Knew It, I Knew You by Taylor Swift is number one, marking the first time at the top since its release. Michael Kastner, NBC News Radio.
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0: In sports, Cubs and Cards both won yesterday. Sox had the day off. Cubs beat the Rockies 5-4 yesterday at Wrigley Field, while the St. Louis Cardinals beat the Padres 3-0. Same teams in action there today. The White Sox start a series with the Yankees in New York tonight. There are 4 World Cup matches today. France takes on Senegal. Iraq takes on Norway. Argentina plays Algeria. Austria plays Jordan. U.S. team not in action again till Friday. That is a check of news and sports here on this Tuesday. Have a good rest of your day. Be safe, everybody. I'm Rob West.
5: 92.7 WVLI weather for the Kankakee River Valley. Low pressure off to our north, and we have a warm front followed by a cold front today. We'll be in the mid-70s, gusty wind, rain, and thunderstorms likely, especially in the afternoon hours. Everything should clear out tonight, partly cloudy and low 50s. Then we have our next cold front arriving on Wednesday. That'll bring us more rain and thunderstorms, and some of that rain could be heavy on Wednesday afternoon. Gusty wind, mid-70s. The rain will continue Wednesday night, back to sunshine on Thursday. I'm meteorologist Steve Hamilton.
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8: Low pressure off to our north, and we have a warm front followed by a cold front today. We'll be in the mid-70s, gusty wind, rain, and thunderstorms likely, especially in the afternoon hours. Everything should clear out tonight, partly cloudy and low 50s. Then we have our next cold front arriving on Wednesday. That'll bring us more rain and thunderstorms, and some of that rain could be heavy on Wednesday afternoon. Gusty wind, mid-70s. The rain will continue Wednesday night, back to sunshine on Thursday. I'm meteorologist Steve Hamilton.
9: 66, drizzly in the Kankakee River Valley. Denny's up next. Rob and I will catch up with you for Greatest of All Time Wednesday. You go out there and have your best day ever. I'm Mike Tamano. 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Peace and love.
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1: 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Clouding up today, rain this afternoon, a high about 75. Complete look at the forecast coming up. Checking your WVLI news this Tuesday morning, I'm Rob West. National Weather Service has confirmed a fourth tornado struck Iroquois County last Thursday night. The Iroquois County Emergency Management Agency says the Weather Service Monday classified a storm in rural Iroquois County near Milford as an EF1 tornado. Iroquois County EMA says the National Weather Service continues to investigate at least three more storms in that county as possible tornadoes. Bourbonnais Village Board last night passed an ordinance establishing a temporary moratorium on any data centers that might be allowed in the village. Village Attorney Patrick Dunn says the moratorium will give the village more time to develop standards and help control that type of land usage in the village, but Dunn says the moratorium only goes just so far.
2: Without it being adopted through the zoning code and becoming part of our comprehensive plans, it has a very limited effect, if any, on our what's referred to as extraterritorial jurisdiction, so the mile and a half outside of the village that is oftentimes we have some say or some control over.
1: The moratorium is in effect until January 31st of next year. Aqua Illinois wants customers in Brandley and Bourbonnais to know that they've started their summer hydrant flushing program. Aqua says during the flushing, customers could see a decrease in water pressure or temporary discoloration of the water as the pipes are cleared. They suggest you remove and clean any aerators on your faucets and flush the line by running an outdoor spigot for a few minutes until the water clears up. You can contact Aqua or visit their website for more information. Program expected to run through the end of July.
3: NBC News Radio, I'm Michael Kastner. President Trump says a deal struck with Iran that ultimately aims to end the war should be successful. The deal is reportedly crafted to ensure the Strait of Hormuz is open and to trigger a 30-day window to strike a long-term nuclear agreement. Multiple people are under arrest for planning to attack the UFC event at the White House. That's according to FBI Director Kash Patel. The plot included using drones and a gunman to cause harm at the event on Sunday. The FBI and Secret Service reportedly uncovered the plans in messages between the suspects. This week's top 10 songs on the Billboard Hot 100 are out now. I Knew It, I Knew You by Taylor Swift is number one, marking the first time at the top since its release. Michael Kastner, NBC News Radio.
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1: In sports, Cubs and Cards both won yesterday. Sox had the day off. Cubs beat the Rockies 5-4 yesterday at Wrigley Field, while the St. Louis Cardinals beat the Padres 3-0. Same teams in action there today. The White Sox start a series with the Yankees in New York tonight. There are four World Cup matches today. France takes on Senegal. Iraq takes on Norway. Argentina plays Algeria. Austria plays Jordan. U.S. team not in action again till Friday. That is a check of news and sports here on this Tuesday. Have a good rest of your day. Be safe, everybody. I'm Rob West.
2: Low pressure off to our north, and we have a warm front followed by a cold front today. We'll be in the mid-70s, gusty wind, rain, and thunderstorms likely, especially in the afternoon hours. Everything should clear out tonight, partly cloudy and low 50s. Then we have our next cold front arriving on Wednesday. That'll bring us more rain and thunderstorms, and some of that rain could be heavy on Wednesday afternoon. Gusty wind, mid-70s. The rain will continue Wednesday night, back to sunshine on Thursday. I'm meteorologist Steve Hamilton.
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0: 92.7 WVLI, the greatest hits of all time. Here on kind of a gloomy-looking Tuesday. It's Tuesday, right?
1: Yeah.
0: Losing track, man. It's Denny Case with one from the Saturday Night Fever soundtrack. It's the Bee Gees with Night Fever.

0: 92.7 WVLI, the greatest hits of all time. 10:21 here on a Tuesday. A little bit of light rain, a little bit of clouds. I would love to see some actual June weather. That'd be all right. But hey, we'll take what we can get. We are our weekly hometown spotlight. We're shining a spotlight on the communities making our areas special. This week, it's all about Moments. And during the summer, I spend quite a bit of time in Moments myself. I love the walk bridge there with all those flower pots hanging there. And the Gladiola Fest. That's like one of the coolest flea markets ever. You can spend an entire day going around there. Anyway, if you want to say hi to our very own morning show host, Mike Tamano, and the morning show host from our sister station, River Country WIVR, that's Roy Gregory. Mike and Roy, they're going to be out together this Friday at Island Park there in Moments from noon until 1, broadcasting live. You can stop by, say hello, and register to win a family four-pack of tickets to Indiana Beach, which happens to be one of my favorite places on Earth. And Indiana Beach, by the way, you definitely want to go there this summer because they're celebrating their 100th anniversary, man. They've been around forever. And you know what? One of the things I love about it so much, the first time I went, I was going into the fifth grade, and it doesn't look much different. They still manage to keep the updates and everything, but they still keep that same charm that it's always had that makes it so special. So you could win a family four-pack of tickets to go there with Mike and Roy this Friday in Moments between noon and 1. Stop by and say hello. A check of that gloomy weather forecast coming your way, and one from John Cougar Mellencamp. Coming up next here on 92.7 WVLI.
1: It's the Hometown Spotlight Series. My name is Scott Smith, and this week we're talking about Moments, and the mayor of Moments, Chuck Steele, is on the phone. Hello.
2: Hello, how are you?
1: Describe where exactly Moments is located and about how many people live there.
2: We are about 12 miles east of Kankakee, and, you know, it's 9 miles from Bradley, straight east. We're 6 miles from the Indiana state line. Our overall thing is about 3,300 to 3,500 people.
1: How long have you been mayor in the town, and what's some of your connection with Moments?
2: I've been on the city board for 21 years. I've been the mayor for the past 9. And as far as connections, I owned Steel Collision Repair for 25 years, which I currently sold. It is now called Gina's. Never lived anywhere but Moments, and this is my home. And This is where I live, and means everything to me.
1: We're keeping it local, and we'll learn more about the people and places around Moments with the Hometown Spotlight.
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6: Low pressure off to our north, and we have a warm front followed by a cold front today. We'll be in the mid-70s, gusty wind, rain, and thunderstorms likely, especially in the afternoon hours. Everything should clear out tonight, partly cloudy and low 50s. Then we have our next cold front arriving on Wednesday. That'll bring us more rain and thunderstorms, and some of that rain could be heavy on Wednesday afternoon. Gusty wind, mid-70s. The rain will continue Wednesday night, back to sunshine on Thursday. I'm meteorologist Steve Hamilton.
7: Right now, we got a tiny little bit of sunshine peeking through the clouds here in Bourbonnais. 63 degrees in the Kankakee River Valley.
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92.7 WVLI, the greatest hits of all time, here in the midst of another wet week. And so it makes it a little difficult for places and organizations and things to plan for any fun outdoor activities. But tonight would be the Manteno Cruise Night. And I saw before I came here to work that they're still hoping to have it, but they're keeping an eye on the weather. They're suggesting that you just keep checking on Facebook. They should probably make a decision whether it's going to be a go or not by 3 o'clock. 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

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You can join Uncle Mikey this Thursday, 5 to 6:30. He's going to be live at the Wilmington Farmers Market in Wilmington, the historic downtown area. Wilmington Coalition for a Healthy Community. You can check out their Hero Hidden in Plain Sight trailer. And, yeah, it's going to be a good time. Just stop out, say hi to Uncle Mikey. They got some cool stuff going on for you. It's opening season for the Farmers Market there. 92.7 with BTO.

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11: Low pressure off to our north, and we have a warm front followed by a cold front today. We'll be in the mid-70s, gusty wind, rain, and thunderstorms likely, especially in the afternoon hours. Everything should clear out tonight, partly cloudy and low 50s. Then we have our next cold front arriving on Wednesday. That'll bring us more rain and thunderstorms, and some of that rain could be heavy on Wednesday afternoon. Gusty wind, mid-70s. The rain will continue Wednesday night, back to sunshine on Thursday. I'm meteorologist Steve Hamilton.
12: Partly cloudy skies, 63 degrees in the Kankakee River Valley with your news on the way.
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0: Tuesday for a battery call. When they arrived, police learned an altercation took place because of an earlier road rage incident, as the alleged female offender, later identified as 22-year-old Jordan N. Strom, confronted the victim outside the business. Strom allegedly threw an object at the victim's car before driving away. Strom later returned and allegedly spit in the victim's face, then grabbed an object, possibly Mace, from her car, but the victim was able to scare Strom away. Bradley police were able to recover the license plate number on Strom's vehicle from video surveillance and located her Saturday afternoon. Strom has been charged with battery and making physical contact. I'm Jake Lamore.
1: During last night's Bourbon A Village board meeting, trustees heard the first reading of an ordinance that sets spending limits for the village for the next fiscal year.
2: The total general fund appropriation is $23.4 million, and the total special funds appropriation is $10.1 million. That makes the total village-wide appropriation $33,561,679. Again, that's for fiscal year 2027.
1: That's Village Finance Director Tara Latz, who says that number's an increase of just 3% over the last year. A public hearing will be held before the second reading of the ordinance, which is scheduled for the July 20th meeting. Manteno Village Board last night approved a partial property tax rebate for the 2025 tax year. The rebate comes after months of conversation and debate among the board members, with the ordinance eventually passing when Mayor Annette Lamore cast the deciding vote to break a 3-all tie. The rebate will be set at 50%. No word on how to apply for the rebates.
3: NBC News Radio, I'm Michael Kastner. President Trump says he believes a deal between the U.S. and Iran can hold even if Israel continues its attacks in Lebanon. The president shared the comments while speaking from the G7 in France today, but he rejected the loss of innocent lives. His comments come as tension with Israeli Prime Minister Benjamin Netanyahu rises due to the attacks in Lebanon. Trump said this of his friend this morning.
4: No, I'm not happy with the way Israel has handled themselves with Lebanon and with Hezbollah. They should have been able to do the job faster. It just goes on forever. And when that happens, it throws a negative light on the big deal, and that's the deal with Iran.
3: The FBI says several people have been arrested in connection with plans to attack the UFC event at the White House. The alleged terror plot included using drones. Michael Kastner, NBC News Radio.
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1: In sports, Cubs and Cards both won yesterday. Sox had the day off. Cubs beat the Rockies 5-4 yesterday at Wrigley Field, while the St. Louis Cardinals beat the Padres 3-0. Same teams in action there today. The White Sox start a series with the Yankees in New York tonight. There are 4 World Cup matches today. France takes on Senegal. Iraq takes on Norway. Argentina plays Algeria. Austria plays Jordan. U.S. team not in action again till Friday. That is a check of news and sports here on this Tuesday. Have a good rest of your day. Be safe, everybody. I'm Rob West.
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8: Low pressure off to our north, and we have a warm front followed by a cold front. Today we'll be in the mid-70s, gusty wind, rain, and thunderstorms likely, especially in the afternoon hours. Everything should clear out tonight, partly cloudy and low 50s. Then we have our next cold front arriving on Wednesday. That'll bring us more rain and thunderstorms, and some of that rain could be heavy on Wednesday afternoon. Gusty wind, mid-70s. The rain will continue Wednesday night, back to sunshine on Thursday. I'm meteorologist Steve Hamilton.
9: Mostly cloudy, 63 degrees here in the Kankakee River Valley with a look at birthdays coming your way. Good morning, I'm Denny Case.

92.7 WVLI, the greatest hits of all time. There is some forecasted pretty severe weather tomorrow. Keep it here on WVLI. We will do our best to keep you updated on everything. Right now, Lionel Richie with All Night Long. Well,

0: right, here we go. I'm Denny Case, 92.7 WVLI. Congratulations going out to our Valley Birthday Club winner this week, Logan Hedich from Kankakee. 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Birthdays in our club today, we have Karen Stick from Lake Village, Indiana, Deborah Tattell from Bourbonnais, Myra Devine of Kankakee, also Laura Wilkerson from Manteno. Happy birthday to Taden Weigel, Katrina Sue from Kankakee, and Jeff Jarvis, who now lives in Kankakee. He's from Manteno, though. Happy birthday. These folks share their birthday with country singer Billy Crash Craddock. Also, actor John Cho, who played Harold in Harold and Kumar. They really, really like White Castle. Soap opera actress Joan Van Ark. World Golf Hall of Famer Phil Mickelson, Lori Metcalf, that's Aunt Jackie on Roseanne, and today also would have been Tupac Shakur and the Ultimate Warriors' birthdays. Happy birthday to all I listed, and you, if it's yours, it's 92.7 WVLI.
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5: Low pressure off to our north, and we have a warm front followed by a cold front today. We'll be in the mid-70s, gusty wind, rain, and thunderstorms likely, especially in the afternoon hours. Everything should clear out tonight, partly cloudy and low 50s. Then we have our next cold front arriving on Wednesday. That'll bring us more rain and thunderstorms, and some of that rain could be heavy on Wednesday afternoon. Gusty wind, mid-70s. The rain will continue Wednesday night, back to sunshine on Thursday. I'm meteorologist Steve Hamilton.
0: Right now, 63 with cloudy skies here in the Kankakee River Valley.
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92.7 WVLI, the greatest hits of all time. NASCAR coming back to the Chicagoland Speedway. They got a big event going on for the 4th of July, the O'Reilly Auto Parts Series race. That's on the 4th of July, which falls on a Saturday this year. It'll be at 4:30. Then on Sunday, the following day, the Euro 400 NASCAR Cup Series race at 5 p.m. And, well, we got a little contest going on our website. 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We're going to draw our winner this Thursday. So good luck. It's King Harvest. Dancing in the Moonlight on 92.7 WVLI.

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Like this. And this. Oh, here she comes. 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
5: Showers and thunderstorms, pretty good possibility for the rest of today. A few of those storms could have some brief heavy rainfall and very gusty wind. We'll be in the mid-70s. Overnight, the rain ends, partly cloudy in low 50s. Then we get another low and cold front dropping in on Wednesday. Showers and thunderstorms will be likely. In the afternoon hours, watch out for a few storms with heavy rainfall. It'll be windy and our high in the mid-70s, sunny on Thursday. I'm meteorologist Steve Hamilton.
6: Right now, mostly cloudy, 67 here in the Kankakee River Valley.
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1: 92.7 WVLI, where local news always comes first. This news brought to you by St. Mary's Hospital in Kankakee, advanced specialty care close to home. Clouds this afternoon, maybe some rain and a high about 75. Complete look at the forecast coming up. Checking your WVLI news this Tuesday afternoon, I'm Rob West. Status hearing held this morning in Kankakee County Court for the upcoming trial of Zandria Harris, accused in the 2021 murder of Bradley Police Sergeant Marlene Ritmanick and wounding of Officer Tyler Bailey. Harris, along with her defense attorney, Sierra Norris, appeared via Zoom for the hearing where Judge Kathy Bradshaw Elliott said the court reporter would have all requested transcripts for both the defense and prosecution by Monday. Another status hearing scheduled for next Tuesday to make sure everything's been received. Norris says she plans to use the transcripts in a motion to change venue for a hearing in July 13th. A jury trial's been set for August 3rd. During last night's Manteno Village Board meeting, trustees overrode Mayor Annette Lamour's veto of two recent pieces of legislation. The first, an ordinance that would allow trustees to attend meetings remotely. The second, approving a little over $9,000 to replace nine trees on Main Street. Both had been vetoed by the mayor during the June 1st meeting. Mayor Lamour expressed her frustrations at the board's decision and briefly spoke about her next steps.
2: Talking to my lawyer. Talking to the lawyer that I just appointed.
1: Mayor Lamour didn't comment further on the matter. Bourbonnais Village Board last night passed an ordinance establishing a temporary moratorium on any data centers being allowed in the village. Village Attorney Patrick Dunn says the moratorium will give the village time to develop standards to help control that type of usage of land, but Dunn says the moratorium only goes just so far.
3: Without it being adopted through the zoning code and becoming part of our comprehensive plans, it has a very limited effect, if any, on our what's referred to as extraterritorial jurisdiction, so the mile and a half outside of the village that is oftentimes

0: And when that happens, it throws a negative light on the big deal, and that's the deal with Iran.
1: The FBI says several people have been arrested in connection with plans to attack the UFC event at the White House. The alleged terror plot included using drones. Michael Kastner, NBC News Radio.
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3: On the sports schedule, the Cubs host the Rockies again today, while the Cards host the Padres. Sox in New York to take on the Yankees for a three-game set starting tonight. There are four World Cup matches today. France faces Senegal. Iraq takes on Norway. Argentina plays Algeria. And Austria plays Jordan, the U.S. team not in action again till Friday. 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Private services have been arranged by the Jensen Funeral Home in Kankakee for Robert Price. And 85-year-old Judith Ann Holdman of Kankakee died June 11th. 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
6: Showers and thunderstorms, pretty good possibility for the rest of today. A few of those storms could have some brief heavy rainfall and very gusty wind. We'll be in the mid-70s. Overnight, the rain ends, partly cloudy in low 50s. Then we get another low and cold front dropping in on Wednesday. Showers and thunderstorms will be likely. In the afternoon hours, watch out for a few storms with heavy rainfall. It'll be windy and our high in the mid-70s. Sunny on Thursday. I'm meteorologist Steve Hamilton.
7: Right now, 67 degrees with cloudy skies in the Kankakee River Valley.
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7: 92.7 WVLI here in the All 70s Lunch with me, Denny Case. It's all about the anything goes decade here this hour, and it's all about winning some free food too. That's what you're here for, right? And today it comes to you from Oliver's Bar and Grill, two area locations. One's inside the Quality Inn in Bradley, the other one on West Station Street in Kankakee. You can win from Oliver's today a $15 gift card. You just got to be caller 7 during one of our solid gold spins. And that's if you haven't won anything from us in the last 30 days. Those special songs today are going to be Love Roller Coaster from the Ohio Players and Long Tall Glasses from Leo Sayer. When you hear one of those two songs, be caller 7 at 815-939-3388 to win. It's a cover of a Maurice Williams and the Zodiacs tune, Jackson Brown and his version of Stay, here in the Valley, 92.7 WVLI.

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When you hear either Love Roller Coaster from the Ohio Players or Long Tall Glasses from Leo Sayer, be caller 7 at 815-939-3388 to win today's prize, a $15 gift card to Oliver's Bar and Grill. I wore this 45 out as a kid. I played it constantly. I've always been obsessed with spooky things, and this song just had that feel. Cliff Richard with Devil Woman on 92.7 WVLI here in the all 70s lunch.

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0: 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Every Tuesday, like today, is Taco Tuesday. 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Now, you've got two chances still this hour to win a $15 Oliver's gift card. It's when you hear one of our solid gold spins. Love Roller Coaster from the Ohio Players or Long Tall Glasses from Leo Sayer. Be caller 7 on one of those, 815-939-3388. The All 70s Lunch. I say the bye, bye, bye, bye, bye, bye, bye, bye, bye.
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2: Yeah, they've done a beautiful job restoring the building here, the old bank where Road to Perdition was actually filmed. And that's, I think the name of it's going to be called Bergazzo's, and it's also Grand Marsh. And it's a very formal restaurant, but it's also a cafe attached, and it's going to be a beautiful spot here in town. I believe it's going to be opening the first week of July.
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0: Hey, this is Mike Tomato. Join me this Thursday from 5 to 6:30 live at the Wilmington Farmers Market in Wilmington's historic downtown with the Wilmington Coalition for a Healthy Community. 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It's opening season for the farmers market. 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
0: 92.7 WVLI weather for the Kankakee River Valley.
6: showers and thunderstorms. Pretty good possibility for the rest of today. A few of those storms could have some brief heavy rainfall and very gusty wind. We'll be in the mid-70s. Overnight, the rain ends, partly cloudy in low 50s. Then we get another low and cold front dropping in on Wednesday. Showers and thunderstorms will be likely. In the afternoon hours, watch out for a few storms with heavy rainfall. It'll be windy and our high in the mid-70s, sunny on Thursday. I'm meteorologist Steve Hamilton.
7: Right now, partly cloudy, 69 degrees in the Kankakee River Valley.
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92.7 WVLI, the All 70s Lunch with Denny Case. Congratulations going out to our first winner. That was our first solid gold spin today. And that was Karen Brownfield from St. Anne. Karen just won from Oliver's Bar and Grill, where it's the perfect place for happy hour with friends. And they got video gaming, free Wi-Fi, and so much more. Your next chance to win from Oliver's this hour comes when you hear our next solid gold spin. That's going to be Long Tall Glasses from Leo Sayer. Same routine. We'll be looking for caller 7 on that one. In the meantime, you got to let your love go. It's Bread on WVLI 92.7.

92.7 WVLI, the All 70s Lunch with Denny Case. And again, one more chance to win from Oliver's Bar and Grill when you hear Leo Sayer with Long Tall Glasses. 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The number 815-939-3388. At Oliver's Bar and Grill, like I said, every Tuesday, like today, Taco Tuesday. So if you love tacos, that is the place to go. And who doesn't love tacos? The OJs, all aboard the love train here in the All 70s Lunch, 92.7 WVLI.

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2: 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You've got another chance to win a $15 Oliver's gift card when you hear Long Tall Glasses from Leo Sayer. 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Be caller 7 on that one at 815-939-3388. In the meantime, one from Glenn Campbell. He is the Rhinestone Cowboy here in the Valley.

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92.7 WVLI, the greatest hits of all time, our second solid gold spin today. Congratulations going out to our winner that time around, Joe Onesto from Manhattan. Joe won from Oliver's Bar and Grill, a $15 gift card. Congratulations, Joe. It's Casey and the Sunshine Band. Do a little dance, make a little love, and get down tonight here in the All 70s Lunch on 92.7 WVLI.

0: 92.7 WVLI, the greatest hits of all time, with Denny Case here in the All 70s Lunch, brought to you today by Oliver's Bar and Grill. Again, congratulations to both of our winners. We had Karen Brownfield of St. Anne and Joe Onesto from Manhattan, who each won from Oliver's a $15 gift card today. Congratulations. Hey, a little reminder, we've got the town of Moments in our weekly hometown spotlight this week, and you can stop by in Moments to Island Park this Friday between noon and 1. Say hello to my good friends Mike Tamano and Roy Gregory. They're going to be broadcasting live and giving you a chance to register to win for a family four-pack of tickets to Indiana Beach. 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
10: Showers and thunderstorms, pretty good possibility for the rest of today. A few of those storms could have some brief heavy rainfall, and very gusty wind will be in the mid-70s. Overnight, the rain ends, partly cloudy in low 50s. Then we get another low and cold front dropping in on Wednesday. Showers and thunderstorms will be likely. In the afternoon hours, watch out for a few storms with heavy rainfall. It'll be windy and our high in the mid-70s, sunny on Thursday. I'm meteorologist Steve Hamilton.
0: Mostly cloudy, 70 degrees here in the Kankakee River Valley. 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
1: 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Slight chance of showers, mostly sunny otherwise. High around 75. A complete look at the forecast is coming up. Checking your WVLI news on this Tuesday afternoon, I'm Jake Lamore. A status hearing was held this morning in Kankakee County Court for the upcoming trial for Zandria Harris, accused in the 2021 murder of Bradley Police Sergeant Marlene Ritmanick and wounding of Officer Tyler Bailey. Harris, along with her defense attorney, Sierra Norris, appeared via Zoom for the hearing, where Judge Kathy Bradshaw Elliott said the court reporter will have all the requested transcripts to both the defense and prosecution by Monday. Another status hearing was scheduled for next Tuesday to make sure everything has been received. Defense plans to use the transcripts to file a motion for a change of venue at a hearing set for July 13th. A jury trial date is set for August 3rd. The Bourbonnais Village Board last night passed an ordinance establishing a temporary moratorium on any data centers being allowed in the village. Village Attorney Patrick Dunn says the moratorium will give the village time to develop standards to help control that type of land usage in the village, but Dunn says the moratorium only goes so far.
2: Without it being adopted through the zoning code and becoming part of our comprehensive plans, it has a very limited effect, if any, on our what's referred to as extraterritorial jurisdiction, so the mile and a half outside of the village that is oftentimes we have some say or some control over.
1: The moratorium is in effect until January 31st, 2027. And the village of Mantino approved a partial property tax rebate for the 2025 tax year at last night's board meeting. The rebate comes after months of conversation and debate among the board members, with the ordinance eventually passing in a 4-3 vote. Mayor Annette Lamore broke the 3-3 tie among the board. The rebate percentage, which was passed at the meeting, was 50%.

0: conflict with Hezbollah. A B-52 bomber crash at Edwards Air Force Base in California left 8 people dead yesterday. Base officials say the crash happened during what they called a routine test mission. The victims' names haven't been released, but base officials say they were a mix of uniformed military personnel, government civilians, and government contractors. I'm Chris Caraggio, NBC News Radio.
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5: Showers and thunderstorms, pretty good possibility for the rest of today. A few of those storms could have some brief heavy rainfall, and very gusty wind will be in the mid-70s. Overnight, the rain ends, partly cloudy in low 50s. Then we get another low and cold front dropping in on Wednesday. Showers and thunderstorms will be likely. In the afternoon hours, watch out for a few storms with heavy rainfall. It'll be windy and our high in the mid-70s, sunny on Thursday. I'm meteorologist Steve Hamilton.
6: It's mostly cloudy, 70 degrees here in the Kankakee River Valley. I'm Denny Case, and this hour of the greatest hits of all time is brought to you by our friends at Belson Steel Center Scrap on Route 50 in Bourbonnais. The area's leader in recycling, Belson is the way.
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92.7 WVLI, where it stands for now, there is a Manteno Market at the Square scheduled for 4 to 8 p.m. tomorrow. The weather might have something to do with that, though.

0: 92.7 WVLI, the greatest hits of all time with Denny Case here on a Tuesday afternoon. And you can join our own Mike Tamano this Thursday from 5 to 6:30. He's going to be at the Wilmington Farmers Market. We're talking about those p.m. hours, 5 to 6:30 p.m. I forgot he's on the air for the morning show during the a.m. at that time, so got to specify. He'll be in the Wilmington's historic downtown area with the Wilmington Coalition for a Healthy Community. You can check out the Hero Hidden in Plain Sight trailer as the coalition raises awareness for their senior education drug misuse prevention campaign. Plus, the coalition going to be giving away a pretty awesome Seniors of Will County prize basket. It's packed with goodies from local businesses. It's opening season for the farmers market, and you can bring the family, enjoy the fun, and say hello to my very good friend, Mike Tamano. That's this Thursday from 5 to 6:30 p.m. in Wilmington at the Farmers Market. Stick around. A check of your forecast on the way. 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
6: Showers and thunderstorms, pretty good possibility for the rest of today. A few of those storms could have some brief heavy rainfall and very gusty wind. We'll be in the mid-70s. Overnight, the rain ends, partly cloudy in low 50s. Then we get another low and cold front dropping in on Wednesday. Showers and thunderstorms will be likely. In the afternoon hours, watch out for a few storms with heavy rainfall. It'll be windy and our high in the mid-70s, sunny on Thursday. I'm meteorologist Steve Hamilton.
0: It's mostly cloudy and 72 right now here in the Kankakee River Valley. Again, this hour brought to you by Belson Steel Center Scrap, the area's leader in recycling. Belson is the way.
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92.7 WVLI, the greatest hits of all time. With Denny Case, we've got a contest going on our website right now. It's Dad's Day at the Races. This is a chance for you to win some tickets to the O'Reilly Auto Parts Series race on Saturday, the 4th of July at 4:30, and come back Sunday for the Eero 400 NASCAR Cup Series race at 5 p.m. at the Chicagoland Speedway. 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And we're going to draw the winner on June 18th, which is coming up this Thursday. So get on it. You can get tickets, camping, hospitality package. 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
5: Showers and thunderstorms, pretty good possibility for the rest of today. A few of those storms could have some brief heavy rainfall, and very gusty wind will be in the mid-70s. Overnight, the rain ends, partly cloudy in low 50s. Then we get another low and cold front dropping in on Wednesday. Showers and thunderstorms will be likely. In the afternoon hours, watch out for a few storms with heavy rainfall. It'll be windy and our high in the mid-70s, sunny on Thursday. I'm meteorologist Steve Hamilton.
6: Right now, it's mostly cloudy, 72 degrees here in the Kankakee River Valley.
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1: 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Slight chance of showers this afternoon, otherwise mostly sunny, a high around 75. A complete look at the forecast is coming up. Checking your WVLI news on this Tuesday afternoon, I'm Jake Lamore. An arrest for an outstanding warrant netted Kankakee City Police a drug arrest. According to reports, it was just after 7:30 last night when officers at a gas station in Kankakee recognized the passenger in a pickup truck as Devin L. Miles. Reports say officers knew Miles to have some outstanding warrants. While taking him into custody for the warrants, a bag was found in the pickup allegedly holding suspected crack cocaine and a scale. Miles was taken into custody for the outstanding warrants and possession with intent to deliver. Village of Manteno Mayor Annette Lamore made an emergency appointment for the village attorney last night at the village board meeting, replacing Joseph Cancar as village attorney. James Vaselli from Vaselli Law out of Oak Brook and Elgin initially did not have board approval to be appointed. Trustee Joel Geske, Trustee Annette Zimbelman, Trustee Todd Crockett, and Trustee C.J. Boudreau voted against the consideration in a 4-2 vote. However, Mayor Lamore went on to state that since this was her second time attempting to appoint a village attorney, she was allowed to make an emergency appointment.
2: So I am hereby appointing Vaselli Law to represent us for the next 30 days.
1: Not all were happy about the appointment. Trustee Joel Geske stated during the meeting that the proper steps for removal of previous attorney Joseph Cancar were not

0: Iran's foreign minister said if Israeli forces remain in Lebanon, that would result in a violation of the U.S.-Iran deal. Primaries are being held in Georgia, Alabama, Oklahoma, and Washington, D.C. President Trump's political muscle is being tested, including in Georgia's Senate race, where he gave a last-minute endorsement to GOP Congressman Mike Collins over former football coach Derek Dooley in their primary runoff. In Alabama's Republican Senate primary runoff, Trump-backed Congressman Barry Moore faces former Navy SEAL Jared Hudson. I'm Chris Caraggio, NBC News Radio.
1: You know that never-ending home improvement list you've been avoiding? The one that starts with fix the roof and ends with win the lottery so I don't have to fix the roof.
2: Oh, yeah.
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5: Showers and thunderstorms, pretty good possibility for the rest of today. A few of those storms could have some brief heavy rainfall and very gusty wind. We'll be in the mid-70s. Overnight, the rain ends, partly cloudy in low 50s. Then we get another low and cold front dropping in on Wednesday. Showers and thunderstorms will be likely. In the afternoon hours, watch out for a few storms with heavy rainfall. It'll be windy and our high in the mid-70s, sunny on Thursday. I'm meteorologist Steve Hamilton.
6: Right now it's 74 degrees here in the Kankakee River Valley.
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92.7 WVLI, a song that always reminds me of young Frankenstein. I'm Denny Case. Congratulations going out to the Kankakee Community College Nursing Department. They're our Workplace of the Week, nominated by Krista Davis. 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

0: 92.7 WVLI, the greatest hits of all time with Denny Case. And coming up this Friday night, the Friday Night Concert Series, going to be having a Juneteenth celebration with live music from Sweet Tea and Tea Smooth with Melodic Industries and DJ Monday at the Harold and Gene Minor Festival Square Hill Stage, downtown Kankakee. And it'll be from 6 to 9 p.m. this Friday with some food and drink vendors there. And they say bring along a lawn chair. Now, if it rains, and it always tends to do that anymore, but just like the last time with Todd Hazelrigg, they'll still do it, but they're going to just move it over to the Train Depot patio if the weather is too bad to do it at the Hill Stage. But that's this Friday with a Juneteenth celebration at the Hill Stage in Kankakee, the Friday Night Concert Series, 92.7 WVLI.
1: It's the Hometown Spotlight, talking with Mayor Chuck Steele of Moments, coming up August 5th through the 9th, the annual Gladiolus Festival. What's your favorite part about GladFest?
2: The amount of people that we get, the parades, the flea market. 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
1: Also in Moments, the second and fourth Tuesdays of the month in June, July, and August from 5 to 8 p.m. downtown. It's the Cruise Nights Car Show. 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What can you tell me about that?
2: Yeah, those Cruise Nights are hosted by the Moments Chamber of Commerce, and that too brings quite a few people in for those nights. They've actually been expanding because it's been getting attended by so many more cars than when it first started.
1: With your Hometown Spotlight, I'm Scott Smith.
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5: Showers and thunderstorms, pretty good possibility for the rest of today. A few of those storms could have some brief heavy rainfall, and very gusty wind will be in the mid-70s. Overnight, the rain ends, partly cloudy in low 50s. Then we get another low and cold front dropping in on Wednesday. Showers and thunderstorms will be likely. In the afternoon hours, watch out for a few storms with heavy rainfall. It'll be windy and our high in the mid-70s, sunny on Thursday. I'm meteorologist Steve Hamilton.
0: Right now, partly sunny skies. It's 74 degrees here in the Kankakee River Valley.
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92.7 WVLI, the greatest hits of all time, letting you know the annual High Point Subdivision Garage Sale taking place in Bourbonnais this Thursday, Friday, and Saturday, 9 to 3. It's Neil Diamond.

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92.7 WVLI, the greatest hits of all time. Hey, representatives from Heritage Woods of Manteno, they're an assisted lifestyle community for older adults, 65 and older. They're going to be at Ace Hardware in Manteno on Route 50 this Friday from 11 to 2, raising some money to fight Alzheimer's. They'll be selling hot dog meals and some bracelets made by the residents and staff. And every dollar raised at what they're calling Hot Dogs for a Cause going to go directly to the Alzheimer's Association. So get out there, have some hot dogs, and give a little bit. It's Super Tramp on WVLI 92.7.

0: 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Mike Tamano in the morning.
1: I was on Route 50. Out the corner of my eye, I thought it was debris blowing. It was a roadrunner.
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3: 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A chickwill's widow, a green-breasted mango.
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3: Perhaps a common chiff-chaff. Could have been a willy wagtail.
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8: Showers and thunderstorms, pretty good possibility for the rest of today. A few of those storms could have some brief heavy rainfall and very gusty wind. We'll be in the mid-70s. Overnight, the rain ends, partly cloudy in low 50s. Then we get another low and cold front dropping in on Wednesday. Showers and thunderstorms will be likely. In the afternoon hours, watch out for a few storms with heavy rainfall. It'll be windy and our high in the mid-70s, sunny on Thursday. I'm meteorologist Steve Hamilton.
9: For right now, it's 74 degrees in the Kankakee River Valley. I'm Denny Case, and that's going to wrap things up here for me today. Bill Dykes on his way in next. Congratulations again going out to Karen Brownfield of St. Anne and Joe Onesto from Manhattan. They were our winners in the all-70s lunch today. Each went in from today's Tuesday. That would have been Oliver's Bar and Grill. Tomorrow, you could win some pizza from Eddie's Bar and Grill. Join us for that between noon and 1. I'll be back with you tomorrow at 10. In the meantime, remember, every day's a gift, so enjoy the present. Believe in yourself, and others will too. This guy on the radio thinks the world of you. I'm Denny Case. Thank you for listening.
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1: 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This news brought to you by St. Mary's Hospital in Kankakee, advanced specialty care close to home. Slight chance for showers this afternoon, otherwise mostly sunny, high around 75. A complete look at the forecast is coming up. Checking your WVLI news on this Tuesday afternoon, I'm Jake Lamore. A St. Anne man was seriously injured last night when he crashed his motorcycle. Kankakee County Sheriff's Police say the 25-year-old man was traveling northeast on Highland Road approaching Gulf Street when he apparently lost control and crashed. The cyclist was reportedly taken to a local hospital before being airlifted to a Chicago hospital for treatment. His condition is unknown at this time. The Village of Manteno Board passed two pieces of legislation last night overriding the previous vetoes from Mayor Annette Lamore. The previous pieces of legislation, one being an ordinance allowing remote attendance for trustees, and the second approving an estimate for around $9,000 to replace 9 trees on Main Street, were previously vetoed by Mayor Lamore during the last board meeting on June 1st. Mayor Lamore expressed her frustrations with the board's decisions and briefly spoke about her next steps.
2: Talking to my lawyer. Okay. Talking to the lawyer that I just appointed.
1: Mayor Lamore didn't comment on the matter any further. And this year's edition of the Bourbonnais Friendship Festival is just over a week away, and Village Marketing and Community Engagement Manager Lindy Casey says they're looking for festival royalty.
3: Mr. and Miss Friendship, they can be between the ages of 11 to 16 as of June 1st, and this is open to all residents of Kankakee County. Something that people don't know is that Bourbonnais Friendship Festival serves the entire county. It's not just Bourbonnais-based. They will be awarded a crown, a sash, they get recognized during the Children's Parade, as well as the Grand Parade.
1: Casey adds there's something for those not quite 11 years old yet.
3: We also have our Prince and Princess contest for our little ones. So if you have a male or female between the ages of 6 to 10, they can apply to be the Prince and Princess of the Bourbonnais Friendship Festival. Same way, you can go to BourbonnaisFriendshipFestival.com to apply by Monday, June 22nd.
1: Winners of both Mr. and Miss Friendship and Prince and Princess will be announced next Wednesday at the Friendship Fest opening ceremonies.
4: NBC News Radio. I'm Chris Caraggio. Voters in Georgia, Alabama, Oklahoma, and Washington, D.C. are heading to the polls today. President Trump's political muscle is being tested, including in Georgia's Senate race, where he gave a last-minute endorsement to GOP Congressman Mike Collins over former football coach Derek Dooley in their primary runoff. In Alabama's Republican Senate primary runoff, Trump-backed Congressman Barry Moore faces former Navy SEAL Jared Hudson. Vice President J.D. Vance says the details related to the Iran deal won't be released until after the ceremony when the next phase of negotiations begin. That's what Vance told NBC News. Elsewhere, when speaking at the G7 summit in France, President Trump expressed frustration towards Israel's handling of their conflict with Hezbollah. The cost for President Trump's White House ballroom project is going up. The Washington Post reports documents from the project's contractors show the ballroom is projected to cost $600 million. Half of that is expected to come from taxpayer money, according to the records. The president had previously said the ballroom would cost $400 million. I'm Chris Caraggio, NBC News Radio.
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Greatest hits of all time at 92.7 WVLI. Bill Dyke playing them on a Tuesday. Finally got to see that Earth, Wind, and Fire documentary. You got to have HBO Max if you want to see it. But let's just say Questlove did an amazing job on that show. It's about a little over 2 hours. And it really focuses a lot on Maurice White, the original, the founding member of Earth, Wind, and Fire. And he had quite the tumultuous relationship with some of the guys in the band there. Yeah, it was quite interesting. And he was a bit of a womanizer, too. It kind of shocked me a little bit to learn that. Queen of Bohemian Rhapsody. We'll get to that one coming up right now. It's Mike Rutherford. You know him from Genesis. A little help for the mechanics. Oh, it needs a miracle at 92.7 WVLI.

0: Wait for the gong hit. Now we can call it done. 92.7 WVLI, Bill Dyke here on a Tuesday. Of course, that song was on their album A Night at the Opera in 1975, but who really knows that? Everybody knows it from Wayne's World, right? And I'll never forget when that film came out in 1992 and I was still teaching. Kids were coming up going, "Hey, did you hear that song? That Queen song, Bohemian Rhapsody? It's a brand new song. It's in Wayne's World." My guys, it's not a brand new song. What do you mean? Talk about a mind blow when they figure out, oh, this was before us. Yeah, we enjoyed stuff like that before you were born. So, yeah. Hey, you know, Dad's Day's coming up. Father's Day just around the corner. Excited about that? Well, if Dad is a gearhead and likes NASCAR, well, you could take Dad to see some NASCAR racing at the Chicagoland Speedway. It is back. All kinds of fun going on. Now, the race is on July 4th weekend. First day there on Saturday, July 4th for the O'Reilly Auto Parts Series. And then come back on Sunday for the Eero 400 NASCAR Cup Series. Dad's Day at the races, courtesy of your friends here at the Valley. Find our website to enter right now at WVLI927.com. You can register and maybe win some tickets to take Dad to race day. We're going to make that drawing. We'll find out the winner coming up on June 18th. Dad at the races. He's going to love you for it. Weather forecast, check of that coming up here in just a few. Also got music on the way from Rick Ocasek of the Cars and Steely Dan up next.
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0: Clouds this afternoon, might see a shower or a thunderstorm with a high at 75. Partly cloudy tonight, 55 for your low. Rain tomorrow morning. Could see some pretty heavy storms working their way through the area tomorrow on Wednesday with a high at 75. Clouds and slight chance for some showers continuing on into Thursday, high at 73. Sunshine back by Friday, high at 76 right now, 325. Cloudy, 73 in the Kankakee River Valley.
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Greatest hits of all time at 92.7 WVLI. Bill Dyke invited me to stop in Sunday mornings at 9. Joe Johnson stops in, serves up breakfast with some Beatles brunch. Another one just kind of rolls off your tongue if you don't think about it, right? Yeah, Joe Johnson's Beatles brunch, Sundays, 9 a.m. It's only the Valley. It's up to Funky Town, the coolest cowbell part around with lip sync. Sir Elton's up after Rick Ocasek and the Cars. 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

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Bill Dyke on this Tuesday. It's June 16th. Can you believe it? Over halfway through June. Today is National Fudge Day. Fudge Day. You know, if it's dark chocolate fudge, yeah, I'm in. I'm in for sure. Now, peanut butter fudge, no. Now, my grandma used to make fudge, too. She made this really, really good fudge. I can't even, I don't even have any idea how she did it. But it was really, really good. And I guess the burning question is, do you want, like, some form of a nut in your fudge? Whether it's a walnut, whether it's, I don't know, is it walnuts, pecans? No, I don't think it's pecans. I think it's walnuts. Yeah, I like to have walnuts in my fudge. That's good. But dark chocolate fudge, that's the way to go. It's even more fun to watch them make it. Because it's almost like they pour it out on that table and there's no thing around the table when it first comes out and they're in a high speed stirring this stuff and letting it cool down. But yeah, National Fudge Day today. If you're a fudge lover, well, today is your day. Got Johnny Nash lined up and ready to go. Right now we're off to Funky Town with Lip Sync and the coolest cowbell part going right now in the valley.

0: Guess what? I got a fever, and the only prescription is more cowbell.
1: 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Head on out to downtown Wilmington to the Farmer's Market. Mike Tamano's going to be there from 5 to 6:30. Hanging out there with all the folks here in Wilmington, and make sure you look for the Hidden in Plain Sight trailer. Coalition raising awareness for their senior education drug misuse prevention campaign. And they're giving away some awesome seniors prizes. Seniors of Will County, they're not giving away seniors. They're giving if you read that just right, it sounds wrong. They're not giving away seniors, but the Will County seniors, they're giving away a basket with all kinds of goodies. Opening season for Farmers Market. Grab the family, some fun. Stop by and see Mike Tamano Thursday from 5 to 6:30. He will be in Wilmington there at their farmer's market. He can see clearly. It's Johnny Nash now in the foul.

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9: For the forecast from staff meteorologist Steve Hamilton for this afternoon, got some clouds rolling in. Could see some showers, maybe a thunderstorm mixed in there with a high at 75. Partly cloudy overnight, 55 for your low. Showers tomorrow morning, could see some severe storms, heavy storms tomorrow on Wednesday with a high at 75. Clouds, more showers Thursday, high at 73. Finally sunny on Friday, high at 76. 353 now. Cloudy and 73 in the Kankakee River Valley.
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1: 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Slight chance of showers this afternoon, otherwise mostly sunny. High around 75. A complete look at the forecast is coming up. Checking your WVLI news on this Tuesday afternoon, I'm Jake Lamore. A status hearing was held this morning in Kankakee County Court for the upcoming trial for Zandria Harris, accused in the 2021 murder of Bradley Police Sergeant Marlene Ritmanick and wounding of Officer Tyler Bailey. Harris, along with her defense attorney, Sierra Norris, appeared via Zoom for the hearing, where Judge Kathy Bradshaw Elliott said the court reporter will have all the requested transcripts to both the defense and prosecution by Monday. Another status hearing was scheduled for next Tuesday to make sure everything has been received. Defense plans to use the transcripts to file a motion for a change of venue at a hearing set for July 13th. A jury trial date is set for August 3rd. The Bourbonnais Village Board last night passed an ordinance establishing a temporary moratorium on any data centers being allowed in the village. Village Attorney Patrick Dunn says the moratorium will give the village time to develop standards to help control that type of land usage in the village, but Dunn says the moratorium only goes so far.
2: Without it being adopted through the zoning code and becoming part of our comprehensive plans, it has a very limited effect, if any, on our what's referred to as extraterritorial jurisdiction, so a mile and a half outside of the village that is oftentimes we have some say or some control over.
1: The moratorium is in effect until January 31st, 2027. And the village of Mantino approved a partial property tax rebate for the 2025 tax year at last night's board meeting. The rebate comes after months of conversation and debate among the board members, with the ordinance eventually passing in a 4-3 vote. Mayor Annette Lamore broke the 3-3 tie among the board. The rebate percentage, which was passed at the meeting, was 50%. There's currently no word on how to apply for the rebate.
3: NBC News Radio. I'm Chris Caraccio. Today, Georgia, Alabama, Oklahoma, and Washington, D.C. are holding primary elections. A few key races are seen as a test of President Trump's political muscle. In Georgia's Senate race, he gave a last-minute endorsement to GOP Congressman Mike Collins over former football coach Derek Dooley in their primary runoff. In Alabama's Republican Senate primary runoff, Trump-backed Congressman Barry Moore faces former Navy SEAL Jared Hudson. In D.C., primaries are being held for mayor and a new non-voting delegate to Congress. The full agreement between the U.S. and Iran will remain under wraps until Friday's official signing ceremony in Geneva. Vice President J.D. Vance told NBC News that details related to the deal won't be released until then. Meantime, speaking at the G7 summit in France, President Trump expressed frustration towards Israel's handling of their conflict with Hezbollah. Iran's foreign minister said if Israeli forces remain in Lebanon, that would result in a violation of the U.S.-Iran deal. I'm Chris Caraccio, NBC News Radio.
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0: evening and Cards host the Padres. That's a check of your news on this Tuesday afternoon. Have a great day and thanks for listening. I'm Jake Lamour.
1: Showers and thunderstorms, pretty good possibility for the rest of today. A few of those storms could have some brief heavy rainfall and very gusty wind. We'll be in the mid-70s. Overnight, the rain ends, partly cloudy in low 50s. Then we get another low and cold front dropping in on Wednesday. Showers and thunderstorms will be likely. In the afternoon hours, watch out for a few storms with heavy rainfall. It'll be windy and our high in the mid-70s, sunny on Thursday. I'm meteorologist Steve Hamilton.
2: Thanks a lot, Steve. Right now, 405 with cloudy skies, a little breezy, 73 now in the Kankakee River Valley.
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Greatest hits of all time at 92.7 WVLI, Bill Dyke on a Tuesday. And who will forget them canceling all their shows back in the summer? Yeah, like, what are you thinking? And the reason? Well, there's some threatening weather. There's always a chance for threatening weather, so we're going to cancel all of our shows. Yeah, the Steve Miller Band fans did not like that at all. Good afternoon, Bill Dyke on a Tuesday with Billy Idol. Going to be in the Rock and Roll Hall of Fame class of 2026. He's up after ELO, The Valley.

0: 92.7 WVLI, soon to be a Rock and Roll Hall of Famer, Billy Idol there. Bill Dyke on the radio, and don't call me Billy. I won't answer, so don't even try it. You know, how about congratulations going out to our Workplace of the Week? That goes out to the Kankakee Community College and Nursing Department there in Kankakee. Nominated by Krista Davis. And Krista, you and your coworkers, how about some free food from your JJC and Lindman Family McDonald's? 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And be just like the cool kids there at the Kankakee Community College Nursing Department. Krista Davis, thanks for sending in your entry. We'll check your forecast on the way. Also got more of the greatest hits of all time locked and loaded, ready to go from the Stones and the Money Man, ready to roll next.
1: 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I'm Scott Smith, talking with Mayor Chuck Steele of Moments. And in a couple of weeks, there'll be fireworks in Moments.
2: 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And what that does is lets everybody stay out a little later. 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It's really, really good. So I would implore everybody to come attend that. We have the Silhouettes band playing for 2 hours prior to the fireworks, and we have some food vendors set up as well.
1: We're keeping it local. 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
0: Clouds this afternoon. We're going to see a chance for a shower, maybe a thunderstorm in there with a high at 75. Partly cloudy tonight, 55 for your low. We'll see shower storms tomorrow. Some could be strong and severe. Wednesday's high up around 75. Clouds, showers continuing to Thursday, high at 73. Mr. Sunshine's back by Friday, high at 76. 425 right now. Cloudy and 73 in the Kankakee River Valley.
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92.7 WVLI, Bill Dyke on a Tuesday. We're going to hear from The Fix, one of my favorite tracks of the band, coming up here in just a little bit. These guys, new album on the way. That's coming out in July. I can preview a couple of those songs that are on that album, wherever you stream your music. No tour in the

92.7 WVLI, Bill Dyke on a Tuesday, and we're shining our hometown spotlight brightly today, this week, on our friends there in Moments, Illinois, and Mike Tamano, Roy Gregory, live this Friday from noon to 1. He'll be at Island Park there in Moments, where you can register to win family four packs of tickets to Indiana Beach, or a pair of tickets to see Lynyrd Skynyrd August 15th. There's some great shows coming to the area. Now, downtown Moments, I don't know if you remember, but it's been like a filming mecca there in downtown Moments. Road to Perdition, Tom Hanks was hanging around for that one. The TV series Fargo and Monster. Yeah, that Monster one, that's a little on the free. It's giving me chills. Just think about it. I'm not kidding either. That is one creepy series there on Netflix. But Road to Perdition, they said Tom Hanks. I forget who said that they went into a restroom and Tom Hanks was being a human being and using the restroom as well. And they looked at each other and he said, "Hey, you're Tom Hanks." He said, "Yes, I am. I'll shake your hand, but first, we need to wash them first." So yeah, Roy and Mike will be hanging around there in Moments coming up on Friday at Hometown Spotlights on Moments this week on the Reach the Beach album. One of my favorites, it's The Fix at WVLI.

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6: We'll see some clouds this afternoon, maybe a shower, a thunderstorm, heading for 75 this afternoon. Partly cloudy tonight, 55, the overnight low. Shower storms tomorrow, some could be heavy and severe. Tomorrow's high around 75. Clouds, chance for showers continues on into Thursday, topping out near 73. Mr. Sunshine, come on back Friday. See a high at 76. 448 right now, cloudy and 72 in the Kankakee River Valley.
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92.7 WVLI. Only those guys can put an amazing, solid groove in kind of a ballad there. Wouldn't you love to have the money they spent on candles to film that video? There was hundreds of them. And the person who had to set them all up got to sit there and watch them tear them all down. Like Andy Summers with his guitar just started taking out candles. How cool was that? 80 south of 80 just after the 5 o'clock news. That is plenty of reason to celebrate with Kool and the Gang as we get closer to news time. 92.7 WVLI.

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1: 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Banking as it should be. Mostly clear overnight, a low around 53. A complete look at the forecast is coming up. Checking your WVLI news on this Tuesday evening, I'm Jake Lamore. An arrest for an outstanding warrant netted Kankakee City Police a drug arrest. According to reports, it was just after 7:30 last night when officers at a gas station in Kankakee recognized the passenger in a pickup truck as Devin L. Miles. Reports say officers knew Miles to have some outstanding warrants. While taking him into custody for the warrants, a bag was found in the pickup allegedly holding suspected crack cocaine and a scale. Miles was taken into custody for the outstanding warrants and possession with intent to deliver. Village of Manteno Mayor Annette Lamore made an emergency appointment for the village attorney last night at the village board meeting, replacing Joseph Cancar as village attorney. James Vaselli from Vaselli Law out of Oak Brook and Elgin initially did not have board approval to be appointed. Trustee Joel Geske, Trustee Annette Zimbelman, Trustee Todd Crockett, and Trustee C.J. Boudreau voted against the consideration in a 4-2 vote. However, Mayor Lamore went on to state that since this was her second time attempting to appoint a village attorney, she was allowed to make an emergency appointment.
2: So I am hereby appointing Vaselli Law to represent us for the next 30 days.
1: Not all were happy about the appointment. Trustee Joel Geske stated during the meeting that the proper steps for removal of previous attorney Joseph Cancar were not taken and stated that the board does not acknowledge Vaselli as their attorney and invoices will not be considered by the board. When asked about next steps and if Vaselli attends future meetings as village attorney, Trustee Geske stated that trustees have the option to hire counsel to represent the village trustees.
3: NBC News Radio, I'm Chris Caraccio. The deal between the U.S. and Iran is set for an official signing ceremony on Friday. Vice President J.D. Vance told NBC News that details related to the deal will not be released until after the ceremony, when the next phase of negotiations begin. Elsewhere, when speaking at the G7 summit in France, President Trump expressed frustration towards Israel's handling of their conflict with Hezbollah. Iran's foreign minister said, if Israeli forces remain in Lebanon, that would result in a violation of the U.S.-Iran deal. Primaries are being held in Georgia, Alabama, Oklahoma, and Washington, D.C. President Trump's political muscle is being tested, including in Georgia's Senate race, where he gave a last-minute endorsement to GOP Congressman Mike Collins over former football coach Derek Dooley in their primary runoff. In Alabama's Republican Senate primary runoff, Trump-backed Congressman Barry Moore faces former Navy SEAL Jared Hudson. I'm Chris Caraccio, NBC News Radio.
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1: Overnight looks fair, just a few clouds. We're in the low 50s, and wind will be gusty around 25 miles an hour. Our next low pressure system rolls in on Wednesday. Showers and thunderstorms are likely, and some of those storms could be severe tomorrow afternoon. Large hail and damaging wind and heavy rainfall possible with a few of those. We'll be in the mid-70s, wind gusting at 30 miles an hour. More rain on Wednesday night, mix of sunny clouds and cooler Thursday. I'm meteorologist Steve Hamilton.
2: Thanks a lot, Steve. Right now, 5:06, cloudy skies. Maybe a peak of sunshine right there outside the Valley Weather Window at 71 in the Kankakee River Valley.
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2: That is exactly what we're going to do. It's 80s south of 80 on a Tuesday. Bill Dyke, your tubular host with an hour of the greatest decade of all time. Today we're brought to you by the Village of Bourbonnais, proud Tuesday sponsor of 80s South of 80. We're dipping back to 1988. The lovely Paula Abdul started off as a L.A. Lakers cheerleader, choreographer for Janet Jackson on some of her videos, and American Idol judge. Straight up, Paula Abdul starts off 80s South of 80.

Greatest hits of all time at 92.7 WVLI. It's 80 south of 80 with Michael Hutchins on the lead vocals, In Excess and Suicide Blonde there. And apparently that song was, he was dating Kylie Minogue back in the day. Around 1989, they went to a music award show. And she was wearing this blonde wig. She referred to that wig as Suicide Blonde. Thus the name of the song, and the rest is history. It's 80 south of 80 on a Tuesday, brought to you by our friends at the Village of Bourbonnais. Lunchtime beats and bites tomorrow, 11 until 1, weather permitting. Take your lunch break to the next level at Lunchtime Bites and Beats going on there at the Grove. Food trucks, all kinds of fun, and live music is every Wednesday from 11 until 1. Lunchtime Bites and Beats. Gotta love that. Live music, too. Jay Giles' band got a crush on a centerfold coming up. In the meantime, this guy, I think you want to put him on one of the... He could be the Mount Rushmore of lead singers. I think this guy is. He wrote this song. And it was a song that made it up to number one on the charts. And I got a funny feeling that they're definitely not looking for chart performance on their music. But David Coverdale, I would say, he's one of the top five lead singers. He's going to get cranked up on this one with Whitesnake. And here I go again on 80 south of 80 at 92.7 WVLI.

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2: Oh, well, he's very popular, Ed. The sportos, the motorheads, geeks, sluts, bloods, wastoids, dweebies, they all adore him. They think he's a righteous dude.

0: Greatest hits of all time at 92.7 WVLI. It's 80 south of 80. Bill Dyke with you. And we're brought to you today by your friends at the Village of Bourbonnais. Now, I did a little research on this one. Had a phone call asking, who's on for Bites and Beats tomorrow? Well, they're taking a couple of weeks off as they're getting ready for the Bourbonnais Friendship Festival that runs June 24th through the 28th there at the Grove at Goslin Park. So, yeah, they're getting ready for that. Gearing up for the Friendship Festival. And again, that's coming up. Now, I do want to let you know they got a little way to chill out there. Chillaxing, I guess you could say. It's yoga. Yoga in the Park. That's coming up on June 20th, 8:30 to 9:30 in the morning. It's the Village Bourbonnais and Soul Moon Studio for free yoga in the park. And that's on Saturdays in June. Cavalier de La Salle Park there on Percy Drive. And it doesn't matter your experience level, come on in. They bring in a free instructor and all sorts of fun. You got to get there about 10 to 15 minutes early to prep. There is a waiver. Just find their website at villagebourbonnais.com to get all the details. Yoga in the park. I'm feeling relaxed already just thinking about it. Weather forecast on the way in just a few. Going to hear a band that I got to see several times. Actually, Weird Al Yankovic opened up for them at the Illinois State Fair. And also a song that got Huey Lewis and the News and Ray Parker Jr. into a legal battle. That one's all coming up next.
1: Hey, this is Mike Tomato. Join me this Thursday from 5 to 6:30 live at the Wilmington Farmers Market in Wilmington's historic downtown with the Wilmington Coalition for a Healthy Community. 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
1: 92.7 WVLI weather for the Kankakee River Valley.
0: For the forecast from staff meteorologist Steve Hamilton, we'll see some clouds this afternoon, maybe a peak or two of sunshine. Though on the windy side, maybe a shower or thunderstorm. 75 is your high, partly cloudy overnight. 55 is your overnight low. Showers tomorrow morning, we'll see some severe storms working their way into the area. Tomorrow's high at 75, clouds, showers again on Thursday, 73 is the best we'll do. Sunshine on Friday and a high at 76.
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0: Well, I saw these guys in the Illinois State Fair. Weird Al Yankovic was the opening act. Saw him in Iowa, and it was Jefferson Starship for the opening act. Power Ballad from Night Ranger and Sister Christian Valley.

0: I'm a friend of Ciara Khanna. I was told that she's here. Could I see her, please?
1: No. Can't see her. She's making a statement.
0: Where is she?
1: Look, it may take a while. I want to wait. There's a bench over there.
0: I'll be back.

Greatest hits of all time at 92.7 WVLI. Yeah, Huey Lewis in the news kind of got into a legal squabble with Ray Parker Jr. because they thought that song sounded way too much like Ghostbusters. So they went and settled it out of court for an undisclosed amount of money. And then it was also, yeah, don't talk about it. What do they call that? Confidentiality agreement. And then I believe it was Huey Lewis and somebody in his group went out and talked about it. And then Ray Parker Jr. found out about it and said, oh, guess what? Back in court. Lord only knows. Yeah. 80s south of 80 on this Tuesday, brought to you by the Village of Bourbonnais. Now, this song, this is a band that had a lot of great albums out. And a certain generation never really knew much about them. And then this album came out in 1980 with a brand new singer. I had to find a new singer because the previous singer died. So after he died, they're like, what are we going to do? And they looked and looked and looked, and they settled on this guy. Yeah. Who gets to fill the shoes of Bon Scott? Well, Brian Johnson got the nod, and the rest, they say, is history. This one's on the album Back in Black. Let's get shook up all night long with AC/DC, an 80 south of 80 at WVLI.

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92.7 WPLI, it's 80 south of 80 on a Tuesday. Bill Dyke playing the tubular classics all the way up until 6 o'clock. That was a top 10 song for Patti Smyth and Scandal. Yeah, what a cutie pie there. The Warrior. I was in a band in high school called Camouflage. Of course, camouflage pants were the big thing back in the day, so we wore camouflage pants and named ourselves Camouflage. And people used to always say, do not, under any circumstance, date the lead singer of your band. It was a girl, yeah. Her name was Jeannie, and they were right. Never, ever date the girl that's a lead singer in the band you're in. Not going to work out well for the relationship or the band. Both broke up. It was a pretty good band, too, I thought. We played a lot of good stuff, but yeah, take that advice. Do not, under any circumstance, date the lead singer from your band. Not a good idea. Now, these guys, they weren't dating each other at all. One of the guys in the band was working for a landscape company, and they had these flower pots. And he thought, hey, you know, these look like they could be hats. Why don't we make that the trademark of our band? Let's wear these flower pots for hats. And it was quite successful. This song made it up to number 14 and didn't make it to number one, believe it or not. It's 80 south of 80 with Devo, and we're going to whip it good at WVLI.

0: 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It's 80 south of 80 on a Tuesday, brought to you by your friends there at the Village of Bourbonnais. And, of course, Friendship Festival just around the corner. All kinds of fun. Check out their website, villageofbourbonnais.com, to get all the details. Your weather forecast, got a look at that coming up. Also, a very underrated band. And last week, I talked about not knowing the guy's name. It was a guitar player that looked an awful lot like Mark Hamill, Luke Skywalker. I got his name and a song that my buddy Garage Dave in Bradley loves it. It's up next.
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0: Forecast for the valley this afternoon. Well, we're going to see some clouds rolling in, maybe a chance for a shower or thunderstorm with a high at 75. Partly cloudy tonight, 55 for your low. Shower storms expected tomorrow. Some could be strong and severe, high at 75. Clouds, showers continue on into Thursday. 73 is the best we'll do, and sunny on Friday, high at 76. Right now it's 5:53, 70 in the Kankakee River Valley.
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Greatest hits of all time in 92.7 WBLI, 80 south of 80 with Frankie Goose to Hollywood. 1983 for that song. A good buddy is up the street there. Garage Dave and Bradley loves that song. Yeah, we got Valley listeners that have their own nicknames. There's like Camaro John in Wilmington. There's, we got Garage Dave. Good old boys that listen to the Valley all the time. Thanks for listening to 80 South of 80, brought to you today by the Village of Bourbonnais. Bill Dyke getting to be the host on this fun show. It's like the fastest hour, the most tubular hour in radio. Now, I've played this tune before and love it. This band is so underrated. They put out a few, they're serious prog rock, and if you're really into that, this is the band for you. But this one, it's probably the most popular song that they released on their album, Worlds Apart. It's like the guitar player, that was the most fascinating thing about this. When they showed the video, we saw the video on MTV, where you sit and watch MTV for hours. And this video came on, like, that guy looks like Luke Skywalker, guitarist from the band Saga. His name is Ian Crichton. Looked it up this time. I'm going to wrap things up on this 80s South of 80. Band called Saga on the Loose. Going to do some serious shredding in this 80s South of 80 at 92.7 WBLI.

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1: 92.7 WVLI, where local news always comes first. Mostly clear overnight, a low around 53. A complete look at the forecast is coming up. Checking your WVLI news on this Tuesday evening, I'm Jake Clamore. A St. Ann man was seriously injured last night when he crashed his motorcycle. Kankakee County Sheriff's Police say the 25-year-old man was traveling northeast on Highland Road approaching Gulf Street when he apparently lost control and crashed. The cyclist was reportedly taken to a local hospital before being airlifted to a Chicago hospital for treatment. His condition is unknown at this time. The Village of Manteno Board passed two pieces of legislation last night, overriding the previous vetoes from Mayor Annette Lamore. The previous pieces of legislation, one being an ordinance allowing remote attendance for trustees, and the second approving an estimate for around $9,000 to replace 9 trees on Main Street, were previously vetoed by Mayor Lamore during the last board meeting on June 1st. Mayor Lamore expressed her frustrations with the board's decisions and briefly spoke about her next steps.
2: Talking to my lawyer. Okay. Talking to the lawyer that I just appointed.
1: Mayor Lamore didn't comment on the matter any further. And this year's edition of the Bourbonnais Friendship Festival is just over a week away, and Village Marketing and Community Engagement Manager Lindy Casey says they're looking for festival royalty.
3: Mr. and Miss Friendship, they can be between the ages of 11 to 16 as of June 1st, and this is open to all residents of Kankakee County. Something that people don't know is that Bourbonnais Friendship Festival serves the entire county. It's not just Bourbonnais-based. They will be awarded a crown, a sash, they get recognized during the children's parade, as well as the grand parade.
1: Casey adds there's something for those not quite 11 years old yet.
3: We also have our prince and princess contest for our little ones. So if you have a male or female between the ages of 6 to 10, they can apply to be the prince and princess of the Bourbonnais Friendship Festival. Same way, you can go to bourbonnaisfriendshipfestival.com to apply by Monday, June 22nd.
1: Winners of both Mr. and Miss Friendship and Prince and Princess will be announced next Wednesday at the Friendship Fest opening ceremonies.

0: 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Scott Carr, NBC News Radio.
1: On the sports schedule, Cubs host the Rockies tonight, White Sox are at the Yankees this evening, and Cards host the Padres. That's a check of your news on this Tuesday evening. Have a great night, and thanks for listening. I'm Jake LaMoure.
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Bill Dyke in the home stretch with you up until 7 o'clock tonight. Dynamic duo Hall & Oates lined up and ready to go. In the meantime, he's singing your song. He's Sir Elton John at 92.7 WVLI.

0: 92.7 WVLI, dynamic duo. Got to see those guys perform live at the Illinois State Fair. Got your weather forecast on the way. They're celebrating their 50th anniversary, 38th special, Fleetwood Mac, your birthday list all coming up.
1: And now the hometown spotlight. I'm Scott Smith talking with Mayor Steele of Moments. Currently, there's work to get ready for Acting Out Theater Company's show Annie, July 17th, 18th, and 19th in Moments.
2: The Annie show is being constructed as we speak. 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
1: Coming up this weekend, Moments Museum Day is on Saturday the 20th from 12 noon till 4 o'clock. What can you tell us about that?
2: We have the museum days here in town. As you know, Moments is a very historic community, and we have our Graham Historic House, we have the Earl Schrupper Museum, and we have the train museum. Not really the train, but it's the museum that used to be a train station. And that's all located right here in town. We have the little schoolhouse also, so there's quite a bit of activity happening in this community.
1: 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I'm Scott Smith.
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5: 92.7 WVLI weather for the Kankakee River Valley.
6: Overnight looks fair, just a few clouds. We're in the low 50s, and wind will be gusty around 25 miles an hour. Our next low pressure system rolls in on Wednesday. Showers and thunderstorms are likely, and some of those storms could be severe tomorrow afternoon. Large hail and damaging wind and heavy rainfall possible with a few of those. We'll be in the mid-70s, wind gusting at 30 miles an hour. More rain on Wednesday night, mix of thunderclouds and cooler Thursday. I'm meteorologist
0: Steve
6: Hamilton.
0: Right now with cloudy skies, 71 in the Kankakee River Valley.
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92.7 WVLI. Stevie Nicks inducted twice into the Rock and Roll Hall of Fame. First female to be inducted into the Hall of Fame twice, once as a member of Fleetwood Mac and then as a solo artist. Bill Dyke on this Tuesday. It's June 16th. Happy birthday, Karen Stick, there in Lake Village, Indiana. Deborah Tettle on the list from Bourbonnais and Myra Devine in Kankakee. Happy birthday to you from all of us in the Valley. Logan Hedich there in Kankakee. Congratulations. You're this week's Valley Birthday Club winner. Come on by. Get your gifts from Bussy and Reek, Brookmont Bowling, and your Noble Stores Dairy Queen. 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Celebrities on the list. I remember seeing this guy. My grandpa took us to see him at, they called it Nashville North there in Taylorville, Illinois. Billy Crash Craddock, he's 87 today. Joan Van Ark from Knott's Landing, she's 83. Lori Metcalf, she was on Big Bang Theory, Third Rock from the Sun, also in Roseanne. She's 71 today. Phil Mickelson, Golf Hall of Famers, 56. 50% of Laurel and Hardy. Stan Laurel would have celebrated today. And Jack Albertson, remember him from Chico and the Man? He was also Grandpa Joe in the original Willy Wonka and the Chocolate Factory, which, in my opinion, there should be only one Willy Wonka and the Chocolate Factory. If it's your special day, thanks for spinning the valley. Steve Miller, the Zombies, coming up. Right now, it's Billy Joel at WVLI.

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Rod Argent doing some serious Hammond B3 work with these zombies coming up. And now it's Freddie Mercury and the boys of Queen. 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

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Dad's Day is coming up. Father's Day this weekend. 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There's the O'Reilly Auto Parts Series race on Saturday, July 4th, 4:30. Come on back Sunday for more racing. It's the Eero 400 NASCAR Cup Series. That's at 5. Win those tickets. And I got a drawing coming up on June 18th. You got to register now for your chance to win and take Dad to the races. Time of the season, come the Zombies, the Valley.

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5: Overnight looks fair, just a few clouds. We're in the low 50s, and wind will be gusty around 25 miles an hour. Our next low pressure system rolls in on Wednesday. Showers and thunderstorms are likely, and some of those storms could be severe tomorrow afternoon. Large hail and damaging wind and heavy rainfall possible with a few of those. We'll be in the mid-70s, wind gusting at 30 miles an hour. More rain on Wednesday night, mix of sunny clouds and cooler Thursday. I'm meteorologist
6: Steve Hamilton.
5: Thanks a lot,
6: Steve. Right now with cloudy skies, 71 in the Kankakee River Valley. That's going to do it for me, Bill Dyke, on a Tuesday. Greg O's in the air chair just after 7. He'll keep you company up until midnight. I'll meet you back in here tomorrow from 3 until 7. We'll listen to Records the Valley.
0: Now, back to the greatest hits of all time on 92.7 WVLI.